0: brothers, he's going to be there. I know John. If there's something serious happening, he's going to be there.
1: They chose the street near Central Park where their brother often jogged.
2: ABC's Chuck Sievertson. Police are investigating a shooting that injured several people early this morning in Taunton.
3: You know, 25 years later, what is it like? It's the same. The pain is still there. I broke down the other day.
1: Perry was not scheduled to work that day. He was in the Bronx, says his sister, Janice.
0: I said, my brother's, he's going to be there. I know John. If there's something serious happening, he's going to be there.
1: They chose the street near Central Park where their brother often jogged.
2: ABC's Chuck Sievertson. Police are investigating a shooting that injured several people early this morning in Taunton, Massachusetts.

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It's a Phil Collins weekend. There's one more night. I'll have Phil back again later this hour. Don't you wish every week had a three-day weekend? According to a Yahoo survey, 64% agree every weekend should be 3 days long.

0: 40% of women have a designated male friend as their backup husband if they don't get married by a certain age.
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Phil Collins is a superstar recording artist. Oh, and he also plays well with others. We promise that you'll get your fill of Phil on a Phil Collins weekend. 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

0: 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Esquire says 37% of men say they would not enjoy going to a strip club, not even a little.
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0: Phil Collins with Genesis, and tonight on this Phil Collins weekend, I'm Peter Z. Not every guy is a stereotype. Esquire says 37% of men say they would not enjoy going to a strip club, not even a little.
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0: News. I'm Mike Dubusky. A deadly plane crash at Miami International Airport today. A cargo jet owned by Amazon overrunning the end of a runway, colliding with several cars and sparking a fire. Miami-Dade Fire Chief Ray Jadala.
1: Total 10 that were involved, 5 fatalities, 3 that are in critical condition that were transported to the trauma center, and another 2 that were transported to a local hospital.
0: The NTSB says it's launched a go team to Miami to investigate the incident. Amazon says it's cooperating with investigators to determine what happened. Authorities have released the name of a man who allegedly rushed Ohio gubernatorial candidate Amy Acton today. 38-year-old Patrick Havas was found to be armed, carrying 2 handguns. Neither went off. Acton was unharmed in the incident. And U.S. envoys Steve Witkoff and Jared Kushner met with Ukrainian leader Volodymyr Zelensky in Kyiv today to discuss how to end the fighting with Russia. Yesterday, they were in Moscow meeting with Vladimir Putin. This is ABC News. A new study shows prolonged alcohol use can contribute to an increased risk of cancer. The Lancet study finds liver cancer, colorectal cancer, and esophageal cancer could be attributed to alcohol use. More from ABC News medical contributor Dr. Darian Sutton.
2: For adults over the age of 55, they had roughly 8 times the rate of deaths. Now, that's understandable, consistent with long-term alcohol use, but there was also differences in gender and sex. For men above the age of 55, liver cancer was the number one cause of cancer death related to alcohol.

0: understandable, consistent with long-term alcohol use, but there was also differences in gender and sex. For men above the age of 55, liver cancer was the number one cause of cancer death related to alcohol.
1: A new study shows prolonged alcohol use can contribute to an increased risk of cancer. The Lancet study finds liver cancer, colorectal cancer, and esophageal cancer could be attributed to alcohol use. More from ABC News medical contributor Dr. Darian Sutton.
0: For adults over the age of 55, they had roughly 8 times the rate of deaths. Now, that's understandable, consistent with long-term alcohol use, but there was also differences in gender and sex. For men above the age of 55, liver cancer was the number one cause of cancer death related to alcohol. For women,
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Bruce Springsteen dancing us into a new hour of great music. I'm Peter Z. It's a Phil Collins weekend, so a couple by Phil coming up. Right now it's Heart, Crazy on You.

is the second wealthiest drummer in the world. We've mentioned the first wealthiest drummer in the world, but this is not a Ringo Starr weekend. Ah! Enjoy this.

0: on a Phil Collins Weekend, Susu Studio, and Phil is back again later this hour. I'm Peter Z. A surprising number of people get married on Labor Day. It's a popular wedding date, especially on the weekend, because it offers a built-in long weekend, giving more flexibility for guests who travel, and often better venue availability and prices compared to peak wedding months. One drink can throw off your reaction time and your judgment on a motorcycle. If you hit the bottle, don't roll the throttle. 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

0: fruit stickers, the ones they put on in the produce department. 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

Phil Collins on this Phil Collins weekend. I wish it would rain down on Peter Z. Do you have a math-challenged kid? Countless parents with one have consoled themselves with the knowledge that Albert Einstein failed at math when he was young. But the parents are going to have to go back to thinking their kid's not the brightest bulb in the chandelier. According to Einstein, Phil Collins on this Phil Collins weekend, I wish it would rain down on Peter Z. Do you have a math-challenged kid? Countless parents with one have consoled themselves with the knowledge that Albert Einstein failed at math when he was young. But the parents are going to have to go back to thinking their kid's not the brightest bulb in the chandelier. According to Einstein, he mastered different...

0: Mike Dubusky. A deadly scene at Miami International Airport today when an Amazon cargo jet overran the end of a runway and crashed.
1: The airplane did strike a couple of vehicles that required a couple of victims that were actually trapped in the vehicles.
0: Fire Chief Ray Jadala there. Five people were killed. Five more are in the hospital, some of them in critical condition. The NTSB says a go team is on its way to Miami right now to investigate the cause of the crash. Ohio gubernatorial candidate Amy Acton is okay after a man lunged at her during a campaign event today. Authorities have identified Patrick Havas as the suspect. He's in custody right now. They say he was carrying several weapons, including two handguns. A meeting today in Kyiv between Ukrainian President Volodymyr Zelensky and U.S. envoys Jared Kushner and Steve Witkoff. Both men were in Moscow yesterday meeting with Russian leader Vladimir Putin. This is ABC News. Another emergency appeal from the Trump administration looking for the Supreme Court to overrule a recent decision that blocked the implementation of new mail-in ballot rules for the U.S. Postal Service. ABC's Stephen Portnoy explains.
2: The new rules the administration is pushing would require states to upload the names and addresses of approved voters to a Postal Service portal. But a whistleblower claims that system has been hastily thrown together without proper testing. The anonymous insider also alleges issues with barcodes on new standardized envelopes could lead to entire batches of ballots not being delivered on time.
0: Three people are dead, including two children, and another person is in critical condition right now after a small plane crash in Fresno, California this weekend. The NTSB says the aircraft crashed after impacting terrain shortly after takeoff. And a new study for the University of Miami ties prolonged alcohol consumption to a higher risk of certain cancers, including colorectal cancer. I'm Mike Dubusky, ABC News.
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Renegade and Styx. I'm Peter Z, playing your Labor Day weekend favorites. Couple from Phil Collins coming up, too, as it's a Phil Collins weekend.

0: Phil Collins is a superstar recording artist. Oh, and he also plays well with others. We promise that you'll get your fill of Phil on a Phil Collins weekend. That is all.
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0: Phil Collins and Take Me Home on this Phil Collins weekend. He's back again later this hour. It's Labor Day weekend, the unofficial end of summer. While you may mourn the loss, there are some aspects of summer some people won't miss. 44% of us are glad summer's over because we won't miss sticky clothes. 22% of those surveyed said they're celebrating the end of summer because it means kids go back to school. And 5% are glad to say goodbye to seeing fat guys in Speedos. 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

0: Cherry Bomb and John Mellencamp. Ever lost your phone? Losing it probably made you physically sick. And that's something that doesn't happen when people lose other stuff like keys or glasses. 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We've become so dependent on phones that we need them in our hands almost constantly.
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0: is the second wealthiest drummer in the world. We've mentioned the first wealthiest drummer in the world, but this is not a Ringo Starr weekend. Ah! Enjoy this Phil Collins weekend.
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0: visits come as Russia and Ukraine have escalated air attacks.
1: And Amy Acton, a candidate for Ohio governor, was unharmed after what appears to have been an attempted attack at a campaign event today. Police now say they have a man named Patrick Havas in custody. This is ABC News. The Trump administration filed another emergency appeal with the Supreme Court today, looking to immediately implement new mail-in ballot rules for the U.S. Postal Service. It comes in response to the district court judge's action on Friday night, permanently blocking those rules. About 100 GOP lawmakers are going to descend on Dallas, Texas this week for the Republican midterm convention.
2: The center of the show, though, of course, is President Trump, who will speak on both nights, though it comes at a time when a recent poll shows him with a record low approval rating. And some candidates in tight races this November say they're not going, including Representative Zach Nunn in Iowa, running in a district that Democrats are hoping to flip, and Senator Susan Collins, who's defending her seat in Maine and has long avoided convention during election cycles.
1: ABC's Olivia Rubin. And a new study from the University of Miami ties prolonged alcohol consumption to a higher risk of certain cancers. I'm Mike Dubusky, ABC News.
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Free Fallin and Tom Petty kicking off another hour of great music. I'm Peter Z. Glad to be playing it for you on this Labor Day holiday. It's also a Phil Collins

for you on this Labor Day holiday. It's also a Phil Collins. Off another hour of great music. I'm Peter Z. Glad to be playing it for you on this Labor Day holiday. It's also a Phil Collins weekend.

0: Another day in paradise, and Phil Collins on this Phil Collins weekend. 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

0: Survivor, Burning Heart, Peter Z, playing your Labor Day favorites. Want to live longer? Volunteer. A new study says volunteering, even just an hour a week, can lead to slower biological aging. Experts say volunteering can help you live longer because of a combination of physical, social, and psychological benefits.
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0: Oh, and he also plays well with others. We promise that you'll get your fill of Phil on a Phil Collins weekend. 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

0: No reply at all. Phil Collins with Genesis on this Phil Collins weekend. For every mother who thinks all other moms have it together, here's something to reveal just how hectic school mornings are for every parent. Nearly half of moms have sent kids off to school with unbrushed teeth. 37% admit to not brushing their kids' hair in the morning to save time, and 36% of moms admit to driving their kids to school while still wearing their pajamas. Stylish.
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0: 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And Alabama. 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
1: ABC News, I'm Mike Dubusky. Five people are dead after a cargo jet careened off the end of the runway at Miami International Airport, crashing into several vehicles and eventually bursting into flames. The NTSB says a team is now investigating. The war in Iran, now more than 6 months old, with the two sides continuing to trade strikes this weekend.
2: The president describes the fighting as intermittent and the war itself as a tremendous success, pointing to what he says is the safe transit of millions of barrels of oil each day through the Strait of Hormuz. But analysts say the flow is still below pre-war levels, and gas prices here at home are at an all-time high for a Labor Day weekend.
1: Gas Buddy estimates the national average for fuel now sits at $4.14 a gallon. Still, many are traveling by car for the Labor Day holiday, the unofficial end of the summer vacation season. And in the skies, the TSA says it expects to screen 17 million people when all is said and done this weekend. This is ABC News. Labor Day weekend is a time for kicking back, heading to the beach, and yes, maybe cracking open an alcoholic beverage or two. But according to a new study published in The Lancet, prolonged

0: Prolonged alcohol use could be tied to a higher risk of certain cancers, such as liver cancer and breast cancer.
1: This is information that you can use to reconsider how you look at alcohol. It doesn't mean that you need to avoid or you can't have another glass of wine, but in medicine, in the emergency room, and in life in general, we're making decisions based on risk and benefit. This study adds information to that calculation. If you're looking for straightforward advice, you can look to the American Cancer Society for alcohol prevention or cancer reduction risks. They say just tend to avoid alcohol, and they say if you do drink, no more than 2 drinks a day for men and no more than 1 drink a day for women.
0: ABC's Dr. Darian Sutton at the Met Opera in New York auditions for a snake.
2: She's very lovely. She's lovely and would be a great model for sure. I'm just not sure.
0: Snake handler Zoe Ziegfeld. The show's about Coney Island in the 50s. I'm Mike Dubusky, ABC News.
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another brick in the wall and Pink Floyd. It's another hour of great music underway on this Labor Day weekend. I'm Peter Z, and this is John Mellencamp.

Phil Collins is the second wealthiest drummer in the world. We've mentioned the first wealthiest drummer in the world, but this is not a Ringo Starr weekend. Ah! Enjoy this Phil Collins weekend. 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

0: Covering the Supremes hit, You Can't Hurry Love, Phil Collins on this Phil Collins Weekend. I'm Peter Z. A surprising number of people get married on Labor Day, a popular wedding date especially because it offers a built-in long weekend, more travel flexibility for guests, and often better venue availability and prices compared to peak wedding months.
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0: Say It Isn't So, and that is Hall & Oates. I'm Peter Z. How addicted are you to your phone? Here is a simple test from Haven and Rome. Spend an afternoon without it. Leave your phone for a few hours and notice how often you instinctively reach for it.
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2: 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It appears by its own numbers, the U.S. government seems insolvent. It's reported that the Treasury shows about $6 trillion in assets and over $47 trillion in liabilities. Add it all up, and it looks like the U.S. owes more than $130 trillion it doesn't have. 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

0: 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There are a few things more important than listening to great music. Like, sleeping. 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

0: 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There are a few things more important than listening to great music. Like, sleeping. 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

0: on a Phil Collins weekend, Peter Z, playing your favorites. Ladies, if you could change one thing about your husband or boyfriend, what would it be? 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Slightly reassuring to know that about 1 in 4 women don't want to change a thing about their husband or boyfriend.
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1: ABC News, I'm Mike Dubusky. The NTSB is now investigating a deadly incident at Miami International Airport, where an Amazon cargo jet overran the end of a runway, colliding with several cars and ultimately sparking a fire. At least five people were killed. Several more are in the hospital.
2: The Boeing 767 jet bearing the Amazon logo could be seen just past the Miami runway, its nose pointed down, just after 2 in the afternoon. It was coming in for a landing after taking off earlier from San Juan when it cut across a road used by warehouse workers and other businesses that surround the airport. First responders arrived to find those patients in vehicles the plane hit.
1: ABC's Sonia Rincon. High-level talks in Ukraine this weekend with U.S. envoys Jared Kushner and Steve Witkoff sitting down with President Volodymyr Zelensky. Earlier, they were in Moscow speaking with Russian President Vladimir Putin about bringing the war to an end. This is ABC News. An attorney for Corey Walsh says the Illinois woman was suffering from a psychotic episode when she allegedly murdered her 2-year-old son and then tried to take her own life. Prosecutors say Walsh, who's been charged with murder, was very invested in the recent trial of Lindsay Clancy, which ended in a mistrial last week. Court documents say Walsh was actively discussing the Clancy case just hours before she allegedly killed her son. Street takeovers have become a growing concern in several cities where young people in performance cars take over intersections, doing donuts and generally driving dangerously. That's why in Los Angeles, Police Chief Jim McDowell says
3: the Los Angeles Police Department launched Operation Street Sweeper. Through strategic planning, intelligence gathering, and the use of drone technology, we accurately predicted locations four separate street takeovers.
1: Over the last few days, the LAPD made hundreds of arrests during apparent takeovers and impounded about 200 cars. I'm Mike Dubusky, ABC News.
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Hey, hey, I'm Harley, and as we get into Labor Day, would you say you're working harder than you were last year? We'll see what America had to say coming up, plus Stone Temple Pilots after the E.

0: Stone Temple Pilots Interstate Love Song. I'm Harley. With Labor Day here, do you think you're working harder now than you were 1 year ago? 7 out of 10 Americans surveyed say they are working harder now. Yeah, I cannot say that because, well, I mean, clearly what I do is not really hard work.
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rocker whose final U.S. concert is now available on televised streaming. And I've got Queen coming up after Robert Palmer.

0: Elton John, I guess that's why they call it the blues. Well, Elton John's final U.S. concert took place where it all began for him in America, and that is Dodger Stadium. It happened in 2022. You can watch that final concert in full on Disney Plus. Maybe something to stream on the holiday.
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0: The Rolling Stones, Doo-Doo-Doo-Doo-Doo, I think is the formal title of the song. I'm Harley, and it's finally happening. The Rolling Stones have signed a deal to do a biopic about the history of the band in the early years, signing on with the same company responsible for great shows like Yellowstone.
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1: ABC News, I'm Mike Dubusky. Five people are dead after a cargo jet careened off the end of the runway at Miami International Airport, crashing into several vehicles and eventually bursting into flames. The NTSB says a team is now investigating. The war in Iran, now more than 6 months old, with the two sides continuing to trade strikes this weekend.
2: The president describes the fighting as intermittent and the war itself as a tremendous success, pointing to what he says is the safe transit of millions of barrels of oil each day through the Strait of Hormuz. But analysts say the flow is still below pre-war levels, and gas prices here at home are at an all-time high for a Labor Day weekend.
1: Gas Buddy estimates the national average for fuel now sits at $4.14 a gallon. Still, many are traveling by car for the Labor Day holiday, the unofficial end of the summer vacation season. And in the skies, the TSA says it expects to screen 17 million people when all is said and done this weekend. This is ABC News. Labor Day weekend is a time for kicking back, heading to the beach, and yes, maybe cracking open an alcoholic beverage or two. But according to a new study published in The Lancet, prolonged alcohol use could be tied to a higher risk of certain cancers, such as liver cancer and breast cancer.
3: This is information that you can use to reconsider how you look at alcohol. It doesn't mean that you need to avoid or you can't have another glass of wine. But in medicine, in the emergency room, and in life in general, we're making decisions based on risk and benefit. This study adds information to that calculation. If you're looking for straightforward advice, you can look to the American Cancer Society for alcohol prevention or cancer reduction risks. They say just tend to avoid alcohol. And they say if you do drink, no more than 2 drinks a day for men and no more than 1 drink a day for women.
1: ABC's Dr. Darian Sutton at the Met Opera in New York auditions for a snake.
4: She's very lovely. She's lovely and would be a great model for sure. I'm just not sure.
1: Snake handler Zoe Ziegfeld. The show's about Coney Island in the 50s. I'm Mike Dubusky, ABC News.
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0: 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Well, Stevie Nicks has yet to make a public comment, but Mick Fleetwood did put out a statement mourning the loss of Stevie Nicks' brother, Chris, who has passed away at the age of 72.
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0: 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I'm Harley. 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Two-thirds of women surveyed say they find a man who can cook a real turn-on. You're welcome.
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0: Aerosmith, I don't want to miss a thing. Well, Aerosmith was not the first choice or even the second choice to perform that song from the movie Armageddon. Initially, it was meant to go to Celine Dion, then U2, but after Liv Tyler was cast in the film, they thought it would be a good idea to have her dad sing the theme song.
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1: ABC News, I'm Mike Dubusky. The NTSB is now investigating a deadly incident at Miami International Airport, where an Amazon cargo jet overran the end of a runway, colliding with several cars and ultimately sparking a fire. At least five people were killed. Several more are in the hospital.
2: The Boeing 767 jet bearing the Amazon logo could be seen just past the Miami runway, its nose pointed down, just after 2 in the afternoon. It was coming in for a landing after taking off earlier from San Juan when it cut across a road used by warehouse workers and other businesses that surround the airport. First responders arrived to find those patients in vehicles the plane hit.
1: ABC's Sonia Rincon. High-level talks in Ukraine this weekend with U.S. envoys Jared Kushner and Steve Witkoff sitting down with President Volodymyr Zelensky. Earlier, they were in Moscow speaking with Russian President Vladimir Putin about bringing the war to an end. This is ABC News. An attorney for Corey Walsh says the Illinois woman was suffering from a psychotic episode when she allegedly murdered her 2-year-old son and then tried to take her own life. Prosecutors say Walsh, who's been charged with murder, was very invested in the recent trial of Lindsay Clancy, which ended in a mistrial last week. Court documents say Walsh was actively discussing the Clancy case just hours before she allegedly killed her son. Street takeovers have become a growing concern in several cities where young people in performance cars take over intersections, doing donuts and generally driving dangerously. That's why in Los Angeles, Police Chief Jim McDowell says...
3: The Los Angeles Police Department launched Operation Street Sweeper. Through strategic planning, intelligence gathering, and the use of drone technology, we accurately predicted locations four separate street takeovers.
1: Over the last few days, the LAPD made hundreds of arrests during apparent takeovers and powdered about 200 cars. I'm Mike Dubusky, ABC News.
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0: Stevie Nicks' Stop Dragging My Heart Around. Well, actress Sandra Bullock dropped a hint recently that Stevie Nicks and Olivia Rodrigo will be lending their voices to an upcoming film project to be determined.
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4: 5 minutes ago, Kyle decided to drive home drunk. A minute ago, a law enforcement officer pulled up behind Kyle.
6: Sir, have you been drinking tonight?
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0: For Nonblance, what's up? I'm Harley, and did your Labor Day weekend include a little shopping? 3/4 of Americans say that they go shopping on Labor Day weekend, spending an average of $341. Yeah, probably on all those back-to-school clothes that we forgot to buy last month.
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1: ABC News, I'm Mike Dubusky. Five people are dead after a cargo jet careened off the end of the runway at Miami International Airport, crashing into several vehicles and eventually bursting into flames. The NTSB says a team is now investigating. The war in Iran, now more than 6 months old, with the two sides continuing to trade strikes this weekend.
2: The president describes the fighting as intermittent and the war itself as a tremendous success, pointing to what he says is the safe transit of millions of barrels of oil each day through the Strait of Hormuz. But analysts say the flow is still below pre-war levels, and gas prices here at home are at an all-time high for a Labor Day weekend.
1: Gas Buddy estimates the national average for fuel now sits at $4.14 a gallon. Still, many are traveling by car for the Labor Day holiday, the unofficial end of the summer vacation season. And in the skies, the TSA says it expects to screen 17 million people when all is said and done this weekend. This is ABC News. Labor Day weekend is a time for kicking back, heading to the beach, and yes, maybe cracking open an alcoholic beverage or two. But according to a new study published in The Lancet, prolonged alcohol use could be tied to a higher risk of certain cancers, such as liver cancer and breast cancer.
3: This is information that you can use to reconsider how you look at alcohol. It doesn't mean that you need to avoid or you can't have another glass of wine. But in medicine, in the emergency room, and in life in general, we're making decisions based on risk and benefit. This study adds information to that calculation. If you're looking for straightforward advice, you can look to the American Cancer Society for alcohol prevention or cancer reduction risks. They say just tend to avoid alcohol. And they say if you do drink, no more than two drinks a day for men and no more than one drink a day for women.
1: ABC's Dr. Darian Sutton at the Met Opera in New York auditions for a snake.
4: She's very lovely. She's lovely and would be a great model for sure. I'm just not sure.
1: Snake handler Zoe Ziegfeld. The show's about Coney Island in the 50s. I'm Mike Dubusky, ABC News.
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0: Remember Philip Phillips, who won American Idol? Well, that was Phil and Philip. Phil Collins and Philip Bailey, who of course is best known for his role as the singer of Earth, Wind, and Fire. He's the guy who sang the chorus in the iconic song, September.
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Well, if you think you have grilled everything there is to grill for Labor Day weekend, I've got some unusual ideas for you to throw on the fire coming up. And I've got New Order and Jon Bon Jovi to follow Heart.

New Order and Blue Monday. I'm Harley. Well, did your Labor Day weekend include grilling? Maybe you still have some more of it to come. 58% of Americans grill over the Labor Day holiday weekend. And if you think you've grilled everything in the house, here are some ideas of things you can throw on the grill that maybe you haven't thought of before. Salad. Yeah, maybe a big wedge salad, iceberg lettuce, pizza, cheese.

0: New Order and Blue Monday. I'm Harley. Well, did your Labor Day weekend include grilling? Maybe you still have some more of it to come. 58% of Americans grill over the Labor Day holiday weekend. And if you think you've grilled everything in the house, here are some ideas of things you can throw on the grill that maybe you haven't thought of before. Salad. Yeah, maybe a big wedge salad, iceberg lettuce, pizza, cheese. New Order and Blue Monday. I'm Harley. Well, did your Labor Day weekend include grilling? Maybe you still have some more of it to come. 58% of Americans grill over the Labor Day holiday weekend. And if you think you've grilled everything in the house, here are some ideas of things you can throw on the grill that maybe you haven't thought of before. Salad. 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

0: Linda Ronstadt, you're no good. Ronstadt very rarely makes public statements anymore since retiring from the business in 2011, but she made an exception to pay tribute to Dolly Parton, who, of course, passed away last week. Ronstadt said that recording with Dolly was one of the greatest moments of her life.
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0: At least 5 people were killed. Several more are in the hospital.
1: The Boeing 767 jet bearing the Amazon logo could be seen just past the Miami runway, its nose pointed down, just after 2 in the afternoon. It was coming in for a landing after taking off earlier from San Juan when it cut across a road used by warehouse workers and other businesses that surround the airport. First responders arrived to find those patients in vehicles the plane hit.
0: ABC's Sonia Rincon. High-level talks in Ukraine this weekend with U.S. envoys Jared Kushner and Steve Witkoff sitting down with President Volodymyr Zelensky. Earlier, they were in Moscow speaking with Russian President Vladimir Putin about bringing the war to an end. This is ABC News. An attorney for Corey Walsh says the Illinois woman was suffering from a psychotic episode when she allegedly murdered her 2-year-old son and then tried to take her own life. Prosecutors say Walsh, who's been charged with murder, was very invested in the recent trial of Lindsay Clancy, which ended in a mistrial last week. Court documents say Walsh was actively discussing the Clancy case just hours before she allegedly killed her son. Street takeovers have become a growing concern in several cities where young people in performance cars take over intersections doing donuts and generally driving dangerously. That's why in Los Angeles, Police Chief Jim McDowell says...
2: The Los Angeles Police Department launched Operation Street Sweeper. Through strategic planning, intelligence gathering, and the use of drone technology, we accurately predicted locations 4 separate street takeovers.
0: Over the last few days, the LAPD made hundreds of arrests during apparent takeovers and powdered about 200 cars. I'm Mike Dubusky, ABC News.
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Don't you wish every weekend was a three-day weekend? Let's see how many Americans agree with that coming up. Plus, Eddie Money after Tom Petty.

0: Eddie Money, I think I'm in love. I'm Harley, and, well, you might think you can get used to these three-day holiday weekends. Two-thirds of Americans agree that every weekend should be a three-day weekend. We should just work 4 days on and 3 days off all the time. I would like to hear from the one-third who did not agree that every weekend should be a three-day weekend. I would seek professional help if I were you.
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0: Aerosmith, same old song and dance. Here's a fun fact. Did you know that the guitar solo on that song was not performed by any of the members of Aerosmith? No, the producer actually brought in an outside guitarist, Dick Wagner, to take on that solo, which the producer thought was a little too complex for any of the members of the band.
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1: ABC News, I'm Sherry Preston. Deadly plane crash in Miami. An Amazon cargo jet skidding off the end of the runway. The human toll?
2: Total 10 that were involved. 5 fatalities, 3 that are in critical condition that were transported to the trauma center, and another 2 that were transported to a local hospital.
1: Miami-Dade Fire Chief Ray Jadala. The NTSB is investigating, and Amazon says it's cooperating with investigators on a cause for the crash. Nepal plans a day of mourning today to remember those killed in the August 26th flooding. 1,300 people were killed and 5,000 are still missing in Nepal and neighboring Tibet. Record high fuel prices this Labor Day. Thanks to the war in Iran and oil refinery issues, last Labor Day weekend, we were paying on average $1 less a gallon than we did this Labor Day. Trump administration renewing its appeal to the Supreme Court to allow new restrictions on mail-in balloting in time for the midterm. Some states have already begun sending their ballots out. This is ABC News. With the 25th anniversary of the 9/11 attacks coming later this week, ABC's Wayne Cabot says there will be a change to the ceremony at Ground Zero in New York.
3: The tolling of the bells to mark 9/11 can be powerful, but sometimes silence speaks louder. This year will bring 7 moments of silence in New York, reflecting where we stand 25 years later. The traditional 6 moments of silence, timed to when each of the Twin Towers was struck, when each one fell, one for the moment the Pentagon was hit, one for when the hijacked Flight 93 crashed in Pennsylvania. A 7th moment of silence will be held to honor those lost to 9/11 health effects. More people have died of 9/11-related illnesses than died on that day, more than 3 times more.
1: An honor for the late Rob Reiner. He was posthumously awarded an Emmy for Best Guest Star in a comedy for his appearance in The Bear. Reiner and his wife were killed last year in their home, allegedly by their son. Nick Reiner has pleaded not guilty. I'm Sherry Preston, ABC News.
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4: And good morning to you. Let's get a look at our weather forecast. For Mitchell, Yancey, and Avery counties, partly sunny today on this Labor Day. Chance of showers this morning. Highs in the lower 70s. Overall chance of rain today is 20%. Tonight, partly cloudy, low in the upper 50s. Tuesday, a little fog early, otherwise sunny with a high in the mid-70s. Tuesday night, clear, lows in the upper 50s. And Wednesday, sunny, high around 80. Wednesday night, clear, low around 60. And Thursday, sunny, showers.

thunderstorms in the afternoon with a high in the lower 80s. The chance of rain is 50%. We are looking at 60 degrees in Spruce Pine, and the time is 4 minutes after 6 o'clock.

Nicholas Boone and Dale Buchanan, Tammy Hauser and Richard Linville, Tom Tipton, Tim Tipton, Tammy Totemeyer, and Andy Ward. And happy anniversary, Russ and Regina Fox. Now, that's all today. Anyone else with a birthday or an anniversary, either yesterday or today, happy birthday, happy anniversary. If we missed anybody, let us know. We'll add them.

to the list. 765-7441, the system picks up, press 2. And let us know. We'll just wish them a happy birthday all day long. We like to do that. Got Rod Stewart now, rolling the oldies, WTOE, Rhythm of My Heart.

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0: After 6 with the Zombies now. It's the time of the season.

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1: It's the time of the season. 24 after 6 with the Zombies now. It's the

0: CN Sports, I'm Tony Rixby. It came down to the last play of the game in the Music City kickoff.
1: For overtime, Arnero's kick is good!
0: That was a call on ESPN as Lucas Cannaro kicked a 48-yard field goal as time expired, giving ninth-ranked Mississippi a 41-38 win over number 24 Louisville. The week's only game between ranked teams started out sloppy, only to turn into that second-half thriller. C.J. Carr threw two touchdown passes last night, and number 4 Notre Dame pulled away in the second half for a 41-13 win over Wisconsin on Sunday night.

0: Carlos' kick is good!
1: That was a call on ESPN as Lucas Conero kicked a 48-yard field goal as time expired, giving ninth-ranked Mississippi a 41-38 win over number 24 Louisville. The week's only game between ranked teams started out sloppy, only to turn into that second-half thriller. C.J. Carr threw two touchdown passes last night, and number 4 Notre Dame pulled away in the second half for a 41-13 win over Wisconsin on Sunday night. Ranked teams started out sloppy, only to turn into that second-half thriller. C.J. Carr threw two touchdown passes last night, and number 4 Notre Dame pulled away in the second half for a 41-13 win over Wisconsin on Sunday night at Lambeau Field.
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1: On Saturday, Duke's defense dominated in a win in the Blue Devils' season opener. They beat Tulane 17-3 at Wallace Wade Stadium. Running back Nate Shepard finished with 227 yards rushing. That's the fifth highest single-game total in school history. Duke coach Manny Diaz says the team has a new identity this year.
3: It's an identity win in terms of how we play to our strengths. We knew who we were. We were able to impose our will on a football team. With them on both lines of scrimmage.
1: In Major League action yesterday, the Atlanta Braves came from behind to beat the Philadelphia Phillies 5-4. The Nationals beaten by the Dodgers 7-5. Boston Red Sox winners over the Baltimore Orioles 3-1. Tigers fell to the Guardians 3-2. Tony Rixby, NCN Sports.
4: And let's update the local sports for you, the scores from Friday night football, and what the schedule is like for the end of this week coming. Hope you're having a good Labor Day holiday. Bruce Eichert.

Lucky Star, that is music from Madonna on WTOE. Varsity football scores from Friday night. Got that all figured out. Mitchell 42, Andrews 0. Mountain Heritage 14, Robbinsville 11. It was Landrum, South Carolina 32, Polk 20. North Buncombe 42, Madison 0. Let's see, Hendersonville 21, North Henderson 12. Owen 38, Patton 21, and Avery 68, Asheville Christian Academy 42. So that's the scores from Friday night. Had a little mix-up on one of those and had to double-check before we tried to figure it out on the air. But that's the information we received. Now, JV football this Thursday night, the 10th, Irwin at Hendersonville, Hayesville at Mountain Heritage, Madison at Chase, and Polk at Patton. That's what I have on the schedule. Now, for Friday night football, September the 11th, we have Robbinsville at Mitchell, Swain at Mountain Heritage. We have Patton at Polk, Owen at West Henderson, Chase at Madison, and Avery going down the mountain to take on the Titans of McDowell. So, there you go. That's Friday night football schedule, and that's the schedule. The scores from Friday night, let's see here now. We are looking at a temperature of 60 degrees in Spruce Pine. And I did want to tell you it is Labor Day, which, of course, makes everything a little different. Let's see. I'm not sure. Let's see if anything.

0: else is scheduled. No, don't have anything on the schedule for today. We get started back with volleyball tomorrow, the 8th. Mitchell will be at Irwin, and those matches will begin at 6 for our ladies volleyball team. All right. That's where we are right now. Middle school volleyball, by the way. Mitchell is at East Yancey on Wednesday, the 9th, at 4:30 in the afternoon. Give you a little bit of idea what we got going on there.
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1: Slip back to 1975. Neil Sedaka and Elton John. Here's Bad Blood. Rolling the Oldies, WTOE.

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Don Henley from 89, the end of the innocence. 3 minutes before the hour of 7 o'clock, news on the way. We'll also have weather and birthdays for both yesterday and today. Right here, after Dave Mason, Let It Go, Let It Flow.

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1: ABC News, I'm Sherry Preston. The NTSB is now investigating after the crash of a cargo jet killed at least five people in Miami. ABC's Perry Russum.
2: The chair of the National Transportation Safety Board leading the investigation into this deadly crash. An Amazon cargo jet crashing off the end of a runway at Miami's airport, plowing across the road into vehicles, bursting into flames, trapping the pilot and co-pilot, as well as some people inside their cars.
1: Five more people are hurt, three of them in critical condition. President Trump's envoy, Steve Witkoff and Jared Kushner meeting with Ukraine's leader after a weekend meeting in Moscow with Vladimir Putin. The Trump administration on Sunday renewing its appeal to the Supreme Court to allow for new restrictions on mail-in balloting for the time for the midterm elections. Time is running short, though. Several states are set to mail out their ballots within the next few days. Gasoline prices hitting a new Labor Day weekend record. AAA says a gallon of regular will cost you $4.14 a gallon nationwide. This is ABC News. A 40-year-old mother of four in suburban Chicago has been charged with murdering her toddler after she became very invested in the Lindsay Clancy murder case that ended in a hung jury last week. ABC's Olivia Rubin has more details.
3: Illinois prosecutors say Corey Walsh was actively discussing that case in text messages with friends just hours before police discovered the gruesome scene. Prosecutors say Walsh said she killed her two-year-old son, Barrett, because he was the devil and the Antichrist, before trying to take her own life with a knife, all as the jury deliberated in the Clancy trial.
1: Nepal holding a day of mourning to remember those killed in the August 28th flooding. Families concluding mourning rituals for the more than 1,300 people who died. At least 5,000 are still missing. Barnes & Noble is growing again. The bookseller opening up 28 locations across the country this year now says more are on the way. Its footprint growing to 720 stores nationwide. Sherry Preston, ABC News.
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8: 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Your new office assistant has four paws. 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It's the Mitchell County Animal Rescue Trail Buddies Office Edition. Doesn't that sound like fun? 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You're going to love it. Just go to the Facebook or the website of the Mitchell County Animal Rescue and get all the details, and all of your office problems will be taken care of. And taken care of quite quickly, I would think. Anyway, Mitchell County Animal Rescue, they are closed today for Labor Day. 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Partly sunny, slight chance of a shower this morning. Highs in the lower 70s, chance of rain 20%. Partly cloudy tonight, lows in the upper 50s. Mostly sunny on Tuesday, high in the mid-70s. Tuesday night clear, lows in the upper 50s. And Wednesday sunny, high around 80, 60 degrees in Spruce Pine. And it is right at 5 minutes after the hour of 7 o'clock. 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Remember, they're very active on social media as well, so check them out there too. Mitchell County Animal Rescue.

0: 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Happy birthday yesterday. Belated greetings. Joe Brown and Charles Knipe, Angela Elmore and Kevin Fitzgerald, Melvin Gardner, Amberly Glover, Kim Gooch, Loretta Hefner, Kelly Kulpa, also Evan McIntosh and Noah Pittman, William Renner and Denise Self, Ava Smith, Bryson Stafford, and Robin Willis. Happy birthday yesterday. Happy birthday today to Nicholas Boone and Dale Buchanan, to Tammy Hauser and Richard Linville, Tim Tipton, Tom Tipton, Tammy Totemeyer, and Andy Ward. Happy anniversary, Russ and Regina Fox. Anyone else with a birthday or an anniversary, either yesterday or today, happy birthday. Happy anniversary. I hope it is groovy days for you and for yours. Happy birthday. Happy anniversary. Yeah. Monday, Labor Day, seventh day of the month of September. Hope a good one for you and yours. Enjoyed the weekend, maybe. I hope you did. All sorts of things going on in the area. Wow-wee. Golly. And so we get us another week going. See what happens next. You never know.
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0: John Denver, Rocky Mountain High, on this Labor Day morning. It is the 7th day of September. Quick look at high school sports from Friday night. Mitchell over Andrews at the home opener for the Mountaineers, 42-0. Mitchell over Andrews. It was Mountain Heritage 14, Robbinsville 11. Landrum, South Carolina 32, Polk 20. North Buncombe 42, Madison 0. Hendersonville 21, North Henderson 12. Owen 38, Patton 21. And Avery 68, Asheville Christian Academy 42. So that was the scores from Friday night. Coming up this Friday night, let's do it this way. JV football Thursday night, the 10th. Irwin at Hendersonville, Hayesville at Mountain Heritage, Madison at Chase, and Polk at Patton. Okay. For football for Friday night, the 11th of September, we will see Robbinsville visiting Mitchell. They'll be at Mitchell. Swain at Mountain Heritage, Patton at Polk, Owen at West Henderson, Chase at Madison, and the Avery County Vikings make the trip to McDowell County to take on the Titans of McDowell on Friday night for football as well. Nothing on the score schedule for this Labor Day Monday. Things get back underway on Tuesday with... let's see, for the ladies volleyball, Mitchell at Irwin at 6, Mountain Heritage at Avery, Hendersonville at Owen, and Madison, Polk at Madison for Tuesday for volleyball for the ladies. Mike Raley has news along with Michael Ardell. Tony Rigsby has sports right now.
1: NCN Sports, I'm Tony Rigsby. It came down to the last play of the game in the Music City kickoff.
2: For overtime. Arnero's kick is good!
1: That was a call on ESPN as Lucas Canero kicked a 48-yard field goal as time expired, giving 9th-ranked Mississippi a 41-38 win over number 24 at Louisville. The week's only game between ranked teams started out sloppy, only to turn into that second-half thriller. C.J. Carr threw 2 touchdown passes last night, and number 4 Notre Dame pulled away in the second half for a 41-13 win over Wisconsin on Sunday night at Lambeau Field in Green Bay. Coming up tonight in ACC football, SMU will be at Florida State. Christopher Bell passed Kyle Larson with 18 laps to go yesterday, held on to win the Southern 500 at Darlington.
3: You never know when your next win's going to come, if this is your last one. And, that was too long. That was too long to go without winning. And especially with the product that we're racing with, the Toyota race cars. I mean, they're absolutely incredible, and everyone else is winning. So, you know, it was, and we've been so close, like we've been in position. So I knew it was just a matter of time, but it was frustrating to go that long without winning.
1: Mason Molina and 2 relievers combined on a 2-hit shutout as the Memphis Redbirds blanked the Durham Bulls 3-0 Sunday afternoon at AutoZone Park in Memphis. It was the last day of the regular season for the lower minors, and in the Carolina League yesterday, the Wilson Warbirds bats were silenced by the Fredericksburg Nationals in a 7-2 loss Sunday afternoon in the season finale at Virginia Credit Union Stadium as the Warbirds completed their first year in Wilson after their move from Zebulon. 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On Saturday, Duke's defense dominated in a win in the Blue Devils' season opener. They beat Tulane 17-3 at Wallace Wade Stadium. Running back Nate Shepard finished with 227 yards rushing. That's the 5th highest single-game total in school history. Duke coach Manny Diaz says the team has a new identity this year.
4: It's an identity win in terms of how we play to our strengths. We knew who we were. We were able to impose our will on a football team. With them on both lines of scrimmage.
1: In Major League action yesterday, the Atlanta Braves came from behind to beat the Philadelphia Phillies 5-4. The Nationals beaten by the Dodgers 7-5. Boston Red Sox winners over the Baltimore Orioles 3-1. Tigers fell to the Guardians 3-2. Tony Rigsby, NCN Sports.
0: It's time now for the news on WTOE. 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
5: NZN News. I'm Mike Rayleigh. Residents of Onslow County are picking up the pieces after severe storms brought powerful winds and torrential rain Saturday night, leaving heavy damage at a local RV park and destroying at least one home. Jessica Felker, a resident of the park, lost her camper and told WITN.
6: Quick, and nobody knew it was coming, and next thing you knew, we got all this damage, and now my home was taken, and I don't know what we'll do from here.
5: An Amazon plane crashed over the weekend. Miami-Dade County Sheriff Rosie Stutz says that authorities responded to a cargo plane crash that hit several vehicles on Sunday afternoon.
7: A cargo plane crashed at Miami International Airport as it overran the runway number 30. At this time, we can confirm that we have at least five deceased individuals, and we have multiple individuals that were transported to local hospitals with unknown injuries.
5: The 2026 elections are underway, and even though Election Day itself is still nearly 2 months away, the first votes in the race have already been cast. Tens of thousands of North Carolinians started receiving mail-in ballots last week. Retired NASCAR driver and racing legend Dave Marcus returned to his Arden, North Carolina home after being away for only a week, only to discover someone had broken into his house and stolen thousands of dollars worth of memorabilia and other valuables. His daughter, Sean Beam, told WLOS,
8: saying, "Were you in my house?" I said, "No." "Well, Sam, my husband, was he here?" I said, "No." He

0: Election day itself is still nearly 2 months away. The first votes in the race have already been cast. Tens of thousands of North Carolinians started receiving mail-in ballots last week. Retired NASCAR driver and racing legend Dave Marcus returned to his Arden, North Carolina home after being away for only a week, only to discover someone had broken into his house and stolen thousands of dollars worth of memorabilia and other valuables. His daughter, Sean Beam, told WLOS,
1: saying, "Were you in my house?" I said, "No." "Was your husband, Sam, my husband, was he here?" I said, "No."
0: North Carolina home after being away for only a week, only to discover someone had broken into his house and stolen thousands of dollars worth of memorabilia and other valuables. His daughter, Sean Beam, told WLOS,
1: saying, "Were you in my house?" I said, "No." "Was your husband, Sam, my husband, was he here?" I said, "No." He said, "Well, I think somebody's been in."
2: Nine agencies assisted in that operation, including the Linville Central Rescue Squad, Avery EMS, Linville, Banner Elk, and Cross North Fire Departments, North Carolina Mountain Rescue Team 1, Avery County Emergency Management, Caldwellsville Fire and Rescue, the Caldwell County Sheriff's Office, and also the Avery County Drone Team. No additional information has been released about the hiker's injuries or condition at this time. The Community Foundation of Western North Carolina has awarded nearly $395,000 in grants for two natural resource projects. UNC Asheville will receive almost $297,000 over 3 years for its community lumber project. The program began after Hurricane Helene and turned storm-damaged trees into usable lumber for rebuilding projects. The effort also helps clear debris, reduce wildfire risk, and provide hands-on training for UNC Asheville students. Another $98,000 will go to Wildlands Network and the Safe Passage Coalition. The funding will support efforts to improve wildlife crossings and reduce collisions between vehicles and animals on North Carolina highways. The Safe Passage Coalition also recently helped secure more than $10 million in recurring state funding for wildlife crossings across North Carolina. I'm Michael Dardell for WTOE News.
3: That's the news on WTOE. 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And we're looking at cooler temperatures in our forecast for today, kind of below normal highs expected. Showers will continue through early this morning, and there's a low-end flood threat that will persist during the early morning hours while it's doing the rainy thing. Drier conditions come in Monday night, tonight, and through midweek. A cold front will bring rain chances back towards the end of the week. Above normal temperatures will also return with that cold front, and that will hang around for the rest of the week. Forecast next.
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3: And taking a look at our weather forecast for Mitchell, Yancey, and Avery counties for today, we are talking about, for the most part, sunny skies. Slight chance of a shower this morning. High should be in the lower 70s, and the chance of rain should be about 20%. Partly cloudy tonight with a low in the upper 50s, and Tuesday sunny, highs in the middle 70s. Then on Tuesday night, clear, lows in the upper 50s, and Wednesday, sunny. The highs will be around 80. Wednesday night, clear, low around 60. And then for Thursday, sunny, 50% chance of a shower or thunderstorm in the afternoon Thursday with a high in the lower 80s. 60 degrees, our temperature.

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2: Etta Jones, who reached the age of 100, has lived through 18 presidents and thinks highly of Franklin Roosevelt. It was his New Deal programs that provided her young husband with work in 1934. It was the WPA and my husband got a job clearing out for the parkway, Etta says. They had crews of men, had crosscut saws, just sawing it up, piling it up, and burning it. Wasted a lot of good timber. His paycheck was, if I can remember, it was $16 a week. Now you make that much in an hour. But that was a lot of money then.
1: If you have a story to share, call 682-9654.

0: Starship. Here was 1989. We built this city. WTOE. Rolling the oldies. Yeah. Good morning to you.
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3: The following point of view is presented in memory of J. Ardell Sink.
4: Some respondents from ages 5 to 92, I've learned that I like my teacher because she cries when we sing Silent Night, age 5. I've learned that our dog doesn't want to eat my broccoli either, age 7. I've learned that when I wave to people in the country, they stop what they're doing and wave back, age 9. I've learned that just when I get my room the way I like it, Mom makes me clean it up again, age 12. I've learned that if you want to cheer yourself up, you should try cheering someone else up, age

I've learned that although it's hard to admit it, I'm secretly glad my parents are strict with me, age 15. I've learned that brushing my child's hair is one of life's great pleasures, age 26. I've learned that wherever I go, the world's worst drivers have followed me there, age 29. I've learned that if someone says something unkind about me, I must live so that no one will believe it, age 30. I've learned that there are people who love you dearly but just don't know how to show it, age 42. I've learned that you can make someone's day by simply sending them a little note, age 44. I've learned that the greater a person's sense of guilt, the greater his or her need to cast the blame on others, age 46. I've learned that children and grandparents are natural allies, age 47. I've learned that no matter what happens or how bad it seems today, life will go on, and it may be better tomorrow, age 48. I've learned that singing Amazing Grace can lift my spirits for hours, age 49. I've learned that motel mattresses are better on the side away from the phone, age 50. I've learned that you can tell a lot about a man by the way he handles these three things: a rainy day, lost luggage, tangled Christmas tree lights, age 51. I've learned that keeping a vegetable garden is worth a medicine cabinet full of pills, age 52. I've learned that regardless of our relationship with our parents, you miss them terribly after they die, age 53. I've learned that making a living is not the same thing as making a life, age 58. I've learned that if you want to do something positive for your children, work to improve your marriage, age 61. I've learned that life sometimes gives you a second chance, age 62. I've learned that you shouldn't go through life with a catcher's mitt on both hands. You need to be able to throw something back, age 64. I've learned that if you pursue happiness, it will elude you. But if you focus on your family, the needs of others, your work, meeting new people, doing the very best you can, happiness will find you, age 65. I've learned that whenever I decide something with kindness, I usually make the right decision, age 66. I've learned that everyone can pray, age 72. I've learned that even when I have pains, I don't have to be one, age 82. I've learned that every day you should reach out and touch someone. People love that human touch, holding hands.

0: you pursue happiness, it will elude you. But if you focus on your family, the needs of others, your work, meeting new people, doing the very best you can, happiness will find you, age 65. I've learned that whenever I decide something with kindness, I usually make the right decision, age 66. I've learned that everyone can pray, age 72. I've learned that even when I have pains, I don't have to be one, age 82. I've learned that every day you should reach out and touch someone. People love that human touch, holding hands. I've learned that everyone can pray, age 72. I've learned that even when I have pains, I don't have to be one, age 82. I've learned that every day you should reach out and touch someone. People love that human touch, holding hands, a warm hug.
1: I never cared too much for games, and this one's driving me insane. You're not half as free to wander as you claim.

0: it ought to be.
1: That is Keith Carradine from 1976. That is called I'm Easy. Good morning to you. Bruce Eichard with you. Coming up in a few minutes, we'll have a look at the latest news and weather and the birthdays for yesterday and today as well. It's all coming up. Rolling the oldies on this Labor Day Monday. It is the 7th of September with Van Halen.

It is 7:56. I want to remind you there's going to be a mobile manna food pantry Wednesday of this week. That's September the 9th in the parking lot of the Newdale Presbyterian Church. It will begin at 10 a.m. and continue until 11:30 a.m. It's a joint ministry of Grassy Creek, Newdale, and Micahville Presbyterian Churches, and all are welcome. Again, a mobile manna food pantry Wednesday, September the 9th, the parking lot at Newdale Presbyterian Church, 10 a.m. until 11:30 a.m. All are welcome. That reminder from WTOE and WTOE.com. And we are looking at about 3 minutes or so, give or take a little bit, before the top of the hour here. WTOE temperature is now, or it continues to be, 60 degrees. With Badfinger, day after day.

0: Marcus Moore. This is ABC News. Some scary moments at a rally for Ohio Democratic governor candidate Dr. Amy Acton. An armed man arrested trying to get in. He had two pistols and a taser, but no one was hurt. Where's a naked e-bike rider who has been seen all over parts of western Jersey? ABC's Wayne Cabot says police are on the lookout for him.
1: People complain about e-bike riders zipping down streets and trails, but usually they're not streaking. Reddington Township Police got another report Friday of a guy seen various times in recent years riding an e-bike wearing what police describe as considerably less safety equipment than we would recommend. They've released a photograph of most of the guy, reminding riders helmets are strongly encouraged, pants are even more strongly encouraged. Wayne Cabot, ABC News.
0: Widow's Bay running away with 8 early Emmys for its debut season at a ceremony 8 days before the main Emmys award show is telecast. I'm Sherry Preston, ABC News.
2: 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And it's time now for a look at the weather on WTOE. 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Well, the forecast for Mitchell, Yancey, and Avery counties, we are looking at partly sunny skies, slight chance of a shower this morning, highs in the lower 70s, and that overall chance of rain looks like about 20% for this morning. And for tonight, partly cloudy, lows in the upper 50s, and Tuesday, sunny, highs in the mid-70s. Tuesday night, clear, lows in the upper 50s, and Wednesday will be sunny with a high somewhere around 80 degrees. We are looking at a temperature in Spruce Pine right now of 60 degrees. The time is 4 minutes after 8 o'clock, and the weather is a service of Babe's Pizza and Treats of Spruce Pine. 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You can also order online at the website, babespizzaSprucePine.com.

got a whole bunch of birthdays. Let's start with yesterday's. Belated greetings, Joe Brown and Charles Knipe, Angela Elmore and Kevin Fitzgerald, Melvin Gardner and Amberly Glover, Kim Googe and Loretta Hefner, Kelly Kupla, and let's see, Evan McIntosh and Noah Pittman and William Ritter and Denise Self, Ava Smith, Brian Stafford, and Robin Willis. Happy birthday yesterday. Happy birthday today to Nicholas Boone and Dale Buchanan, Tammy Hauser and Richard Linville, Tim Tipton, Tom Tipton, Tammy Totemeyer, and Andy Ward. And happy anniversary, Russ and Regina Fox. Anyone else with a birthday or an anniversary yesterday or today? Happy birthday, happy anniversary, happy Labor Day. Hope it's a groovy one for you and for yours. It's still manic, promise you that. The Bangles on WTOE.

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Mitchell 42, Andrew 0. Mountain Heritage 14, Robbinsville 11. Landrum, South Carolina 32, Polk 20. North Buncombe 42, Madison 0. Hendersonville 21, North Henderson 12. And Owen 38, Patton 21. Also Avery 68, the Asheville Christian Academy 42. So that's the scores from this past Friday night. On the schedule for Thursday, it's Mitchell's open date for JV football. So it won't be a JV Mountaineer game this week, but there will

0: Bilby, Irwin at Hendersonville, and Hayesville at Mountain Heritage, Madison at Chase, and Polk at Patton. Okay. Friday night football, September 11th, Friday night, we have Robbinsville visiting Ledger to take on the Mountaineers, so it'll be a home game for the Mountaineers. Swain at Mountain Heritage, Patton at Polk, Owen at West Henderson, Chase at Madison, and Avery at McDowell for Friday night. So that's Friday night. Nothing on the school schedules for today for sports, with it being Labor Day, school's out and everything. Tomorrow there will be on the schedule volleyball for the ladies. Mitchell will be on the road at Irwin. They'll begin at 6 o'clock. Mountain Heritage will be on the road to Avery, Hendersonville to Owen, and Polk at Madison. And that's what I have scheduled for tomorrow as far as high school sports concerned.
1: NCN Sports, I'm Tony Rixby. It came down to the last play of the game in the Music City kickoff.
2: For overtime. Arnero's kick is good!
1: That was a call on ESPN as Lucas Canero kicked a 48-yard field goal as time expired, giving ninth-ranked Mississippi a 41-38 win over number 24 at Louisville. The week's only game between ranked teams started out sloppy, only to turn into that second-half thriller. C.J. Carr threw two touchdown passes last night, and number 4 Notre Dame pulled away in the second half for a 41-13 win over Wisconsin on Sunday night at Lambeau Field in Green Bay. Coming up, the week's only game between ranked teams started out sloppy, only to turn into that second-half thriller. C.J. Carr threw two touchdown passes last night, and number 4 Notre Dame pulled away in the second half for a 41-13 win over Wisconsin on Sunday night at Lambeau Field in Green Bay. Coming up tonight in ACC, Wilson Warbirds bats were silenced by the Fredericksburg Nationals in a 7-2 loss Sunday afternoon in the season finale at Virginia Credit Union Stadium, as the Warbirds completed their first year in Wilson after their move from Zebulon. 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On Saturday, Duke's defense dominated in a win in the Blue Devils' season opener. They beat Tulane 17-3 at Wallace Wade Stadium. Running back Nate Shepard finished with 227 yards rushing. That's the fifth highest single-game total in school history. Duke coach Manny Diaz says the team has a new identity this year.
3: It's an identity win in terms of how we play to our strengths. We knew who we were.

0: Union Stadium as the Warbirds completed their first year in Wilson after their move from Zebulon. You're listening to NCN Sports. On Saturday, Duke's defense dominated in a win in the Blue Devils' season opener. They beat Tulane 17-3 at Wallace Wade Stadium. Running back Nate Shepard finished with 227 yards rushing. That's the fifth highest single-game total in school history. Duke coach Manny Diaz says the team has a new identity this year.
1: It's an identity win in terms of how we play to our strengths. We knew who we were.
0: 7 yards rushing. That's the fifth highest single-game total in school history. Duke coach Manny Diaz says the team has a new identity this year.
1: It's an identity win in terms of how we play to our strengths. We knew who we were.
2: As it's time to fly south for the winter, hummingbirds are migratory birds and spend their winters in Central and South America. WCNC meteorologist Brittany Van Voorhees tells us,
3: make sure your trees, shrubs, and vines are still staying in working order. This is to help protect them from predators and also just to protect from, in general, habitat loss.
2: Mecklenburg County health officials are sounding the alarm about three people in Charlotte testing positive for West Nile virus and developed symptoms this week. 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
5: Multiple emergency agencies worked together Saturday afternoon to rescue an injured hiker from the Lost Cove Trail in Avery County. Avery County 911 notified emergency crews shortly after 2 p.m. Saturday that a hiker had been injured while on the trail. After reaching the hiker and providing initial medical treatment, rescuers placed the patient in a Stokes basket and began the difficult process of carrying the hiker out to a waiting ambulance. The rescue involved rugged terrain and required crews to take multiple river crossings during the carryout. Nine agencies assisted in that operation, including the Linville Central Rescue Squad, Avery EMS, Linville, Banner Elk, and Crossnore Fire Departments, North Carolina Mountain Rescue Team 1, Avery County Emergency Management, Caldwellsville Fire and Rescue, the Caldwell County Sheriff's Office, and also the Avery County Drone Team. No additional information has been released about the hiker's injuries or condition at this time. The Community Foundation of Western North Carolina has awarded nearly $395,000 in grants for two natural resource projects. UNC Asheville will receive almost $297,000 over 3 years for its community lumber project. The program began after Hurricane Helene and turned storm-damaged trees into usable lumber for rebuilding projects. The effort also helps clear debris, reduce wildfire risk, and provide hands-on training for UNC Asheville students. Another $98,000 will go to Wildlands Network and the Safe Passage Coalition. The funding will support efforts to improve wildlife crossings and reduce collisions between vehicles and animals on North Carolina highways. The Safe Passage Coalition also

0: to announce that Dr. Gretchen Court Banks, a board-certified pediatrician with deep roots in Mitchell and Yancey counties, will be joining that organization very soon. Appointments are being scheduled right now. Families are encouraged to call Mountain Community Health Partnership at 688-2104. Mountain Community Health Partnership, serving Mitchell and Yancey counties, taking steps towards a healthier community.
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since you've been gone. That is music from Rainbow on WTOE. We are looking at about 9 minutes before 9 o'clock. We have Dire Straits, Sultans of Swing.

WTOE, Rollin' the Oldies, Dire Straits. That's from 79, Sultans of Swing. And that's going to do it for me on this Labor Day. Big John will be here at midday, so we're looking forward to that. I will see you tomorrow morning at 6 a.m. We'll just keep on keeping on. That's what we do. I hope you have a groovy day. Keep smiling and keep searching for that rainbow connection. And whatever you do, you make sure you make your own kind of music. More than ever, that's the only music that really matters. Thank you so much for tuning in. I hope you'll stay with us. And I hope you enjoy your Labor Day holiday. Bruce Hornsby in the Range. The year was 1986. That's just the way it is.

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1: ABC News, I'm Sherry Preston. Deadly accident at Miami's airport. Miami-Dade Sheriff Rosie Cordero Stutz.
2: A cargo plane crashed at Miami International Airport as it overran the runway number 30. It came to rest at a field adjacent to the airport.
1: After plowing across an airport road, that is, it hit several cars. Five people are dead, five more hurt, three of them critically. A hurricane churning in parts of the Pacific. Parts of Hawaii are under hurricane warnings for Hurricane Lowell, which is spinning in the Pacific. The storm now Category 3 hurricane with maximum sustained winds of 115 miles an hour. Germany's far-right party, AfD, winning a landslide victory in regional elections. It could set the table for the first right-wing populist state government in Germany since the Nazi era. Germany's domestic intelligence agency classifies AfD as an extremist group in some areas. Officials in Lebanon say Israeli airstrikes have hit a village in southern Lebanon. This is ABC News. At an Ohio fair on Sunday, a shocking arrest after a politician appears to have been targeted.
3: In Ohio's race for governor, we're told by Amy Acton's campaign that while attending the Canfield Fair, an armed individual lunged at Dr. Acton, who is running against Vivek Ramaswamy for governor in Ohio. Multiple people have been injured, according to Amy Acton's campaign. Her team also out with a statement saying, quote, this kind of violence has no place in Ohio, and thanking law enforcement for their swift reaction. Vivek Ramaswamy's campaign also saying, quote, what happened is completely unacceptable and has no place in politics.
1: ABC's Andrew Dembert. The man was carrying two pistols and a taser. Spider-Man Brand New Day remains at the top of the box office. It's been there for 6 weeks in a row. The latest Spider-Man enjoying the longest stint at number one since 2022's Avatar The Way of Water. The latest Spider-Man has made $923 million in the United States since it opened, $2.4 billion globally. I'm Sherry Preston, ABC News.
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4: Looking at partly sunny skies for the rest of the day today. There's a slight chance of a shower wandering around, but only a 20% chance. We'll wind up today with a high in the lower 70s, and tonight partly cloudy skies with a low in the upper 50s. Tuesday will be sunny with a high in the mid 70s, and Tuesday night will be clear with a low in the upper 50s. Wednesday, well, we're looking at sunny skies with a high around 80, and Wednesday night clear, lows around 60. Thursday will be sunny, 50% chance of a shower or thunderstorm, and a high in the lower 80s. 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
6: 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It's Marty with the Arithmetic.

0: Johnny Hates Jazz. Taking a photo or a screenshot to help remember something can actually backfire on you, make you forget it. You know, scientists aren't sure why, but one explanation is taking a picture distracts us from the things we're trying to remember. So one way to avoid the digital amnesia, so they call it, is to review the images after you get home.
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1: ABC News, I'm Sherry Preston. Gas prices have never been this high on a Labor Day, averaging $4.14 a gallon nationwide as everyone gets ready to start heading home later today. ABC's Jim Ryan says at airports across the country, so far, so good.
2: The misery map at flightaware.com shows the vast majority of airline flights running on time today, with the few delays and cancellations centered on Boston, Chicago, and Atlanta. Miami, where an Amazon cargo plane overran a runway Sunday, is showing the highest number of flight disruptions.
1: The chair of the NTSB is leading that investigation. At least five people were killed, five more hurt, three of them critically in Miami when an Amazon cargo plane skidded off the runway and hit several cars. Nepal today holding a day of mourning for more than 1,300 people killed in that flash flooding that ripped through the Himalayas last month. Hawaii under state of emergency with Hurricane Lowell, a Category 3, headed toward the state. This is ABC News. Republican candidates, incumbents, and party activists are heading to Texas this week for an event the party is calling a midterm convention. It'll happen in Dallas. Indonesia closing several airports and shifting schools to remote learning as an eruption of the volcano Anak Krakatau has led to ash emission and the threat of more seismic activity. Tick-borne diseases have been on the rise this summer. Getting bitten by the Lone Star tick can actually make you allergic to meat. Mammal meat, that is. New Jersey man died after eating hamburger in 2024, the first documented death from it. Brent Williams suffers from it, says ABC's Perry Russum.
3: Williams first got sick after eating a steak sandwich.
4: I had a reaction. I broke out in hives from the top of my head to the bottom of my toes.
3: He eventually took matters into his own hands, starting an ostrich farm in Kentucky. And now demand for meat from his farm is growing.
1: He can eat it because it's from a bird. Ostrich meat, by the way, more than twice the cost of beef, which is also expensive these days. This is ABC News.
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9: Labor Day Monday. It's the seventh day of the month of September. Partly sunny skies expected for the rest of the day with a high somewhere in the lower 70s. Partly cloudy tonight, lows in the upper 50s. Tuesday will be mostly sunny, high in the mid-70s, and Tuesday night clear with a low in the upper 50s. We'll continue that weather. Wednesday, sunny, high around 80, and Wednesday night clear, low around 60, and then by the time we get to Thursday, sunny with a 50% chance of showers and thunderstorms in the afternoon. You're invited to be a part of a fun day and raise money for a great cause. It's the My Life Center third annual golf tournament, Living for a Cause. 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So check it out.
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0: Rio and Duran Duran wrapping up set on this Monday. Spider-Man at the top of the box office once again, bringing in $18 million. That doesn't count what's going to be brought in today. $923 million so far in North America. A brand new day is primed to soon overtake 2015 Star Wars: The Force Awakens as the highest grossing movie of all time at the domestic box office. Spider-Man at the top, followed by The Odyssey, Coyote versus Acme by Any Means, and Insidious out of the further rounding out the top five movies at the box office.
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4: Looking at partly sunny skies for the rest of the day today. There's a slight chance of a shower wandering around, but only a 20% chance. We'll wind up today with a high in the lower 70s, and tonight partly cloudy skies with a low in the upper 50s. Tuesday will be sunny with a high in the mid 70s, and Tuesday night will be clear with a low in the upper 50s. Wednesday, well, we're looking at sunny skies with a high around 80, and Wednesday night clear, lows around 60. Thursday will be sunny, 50% chance of a shower or thunderstorm, and a high in the lower 80s. Wanted to let you know there's going to be a Mobile Manna Food Pantry event on Wednesday, September the 9th. This is at the parking lot of Newdale Presbyterian Church. They start at 10:30 in the morning and continue until 11:30 in the morning, so they're there for about an hour and a half. Now, this is a joint ministry of Grassy Creek, Newdale, and Micahville Presbyterian Churches, and everyone's welcome. Again, a Mobile Manna Food Pantry on Wednesday, September the 9th, 10 a.m. until 11:30 a.m. at Newdale Presbyterian Church.

0: Boston and Amanda, also Anyway You Want It from Journey, who promised dates in 2027. They're on their farewell tour right now. There are no dates for 2027 as of right now. Their final show, November 28th in San Francisco at Chase Center.
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0: cargo plane skidding off the runway, running into cars, some with people in them. 5 killed, 5 injured. As the country prepares to mark a quarter century since the September 11th attacks, a warning from the FBI on future terror. Here's ABC Chief Justice Correspondent Pierre Thomas.
1: The FBI warning that 25 years after 9/11, the threat from foreign terrorist organizations has far from gone away. While the FBI says it's better positioned to stop a

0: cargo plane skidding off the runway, running into cars, some with people in them, 5 killed, 5 injured. As the country prepares to mark a quarter century since the September 11th attacks, a warning from the FBI on future terror. Here's ABC Chief Justice Correspondent Pierre Thomas.
1: The FBI warning that 25 years after 9/11, the threat from foreign terrorist organizations has far from gone away. While the FBI says it's better positioned to stop a
0: future terror. Here's ABC Chief Justice Correspondent Pierre Thomas.
1: The FBI warning that 25 years after 9/11, the threat from foreign terrorist organizations has far from gone away. While the FBI says it's better positioned to stop a large-scale sophisticated
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6: Labor Day Monday, it's the seventh day of the month of September. Partly sunny skies expected for the rest of the day, with a high somewhere in the lower 70s. Partly cloudy tonight, lows in the upper 50s. Tuesday will be mostly sunny, high in the mid 70s, and Tuesday night clear with a low in the upper 50s. We'll continue that weather. Wednesday, sunny, high around 80, and Wednesday night clear, low around 60, and then by the time we get to Thursday, sunny, low around 60, and then by the time we get to Thursday, sunny with a 50% chance of showers and thunderstorms in the afternoon.
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1: Looking at partly sunny skies for the rest of the day today. There's a slight chance of a shower wandering around, but only a 20% chance. We'll wind up today with a high in the lower 70s, and tonight partly cloudy skies with a low in the upper 50s. Tuesday will be sunny with a high in the mid 70s, and Tuesday night will be clear with a low in the upper 50s. Wednesday, well, we're looking at sunny skies with a high around 80, and Wednesday night clear, lows around 60. Thursday will be sunny, 50% chance of a shower or thunderstorm and a high in the lower 80s. You're invited to be a part of a fun day and raise money for a great cause. It's the My Life Center third annual golf tournament, Living for a Cause. 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
1: ABC News, I'm Sherry Preston. Millions of Americans hitting the road now that Labor Day holiday is over. Gas prices $4.15 a gallon, almost a dollar a gallon more than last year. The Trump administration appealing to the Supreme Court to allow a plan that could limit mail-in ballots after a federal judge last week blocked those restrictions, saying there's not enough time before the November midterms for it to work properly. A quarter century after the 9/11 attacks, the FBI is still warning about terror threats.
2: While the FBI says it's better positioned to stop a large-scale, sophisticated attack like 9/11, al-Qaeda and its offshoot, ISIS, have evolved in recent years, relentlessly seeking to develop so-called lone wolves right here in the homeland. Just 3 weeks ago, 35-year-old Jessica Bowie arrested for allegedly plotting to bomb the state capitol in Albany in the name of ISIS.
1: ABC's Pierre Thomas, the NTSB on the scene of that deadly Amazon cargo jet's fiery runway crash in Miami. This is ABC News. Texas is getting ready to host the GOP's midterm convention. President Trump will speak on both days. The event will be held in Dallas this week. That's where ABC's Jim Ryan lives.
3: The weather will be hot. So will the competition for a TV or streaming audience, with the NFL opening its regular season this week. Texas GOP Chair Dorinda Randall says technology will allow for multitasking among convention participants.
4: I have a feeling there's going to be a lot of people watching the football games on their iPhones.
3: Why didn't Democrats plan a similar midterm event?
5: I was in favor of that.
3: In the end, says Dallas County Democratic Party Chair Cardall Coleman,
5: unfortunately, that's not the decision that they made.
3: Jim Ryan, ABC News in Dallas-Fort Worth.
1: And this just in from the BBC, King Charles has issued a statement saying even though they're back, the status of Harry and Meghan, the Duke and Duchess of Sussex, will remain what they have been since leaving the UK, non-working royals. Harry, Meghan, and their children moved back to England a couple of weeks ago. I'm Sherry Preston, ABC News.
6: Thank you, Miss Sherry Preston. Good afternoon, everybody. This is John Scott with you this afternoon. I've got lots of community event announcements for you, and we've got your local weather coming up here in about 10 minutes or so. We also have your Western North Carolina weather, which is sponsored by Fortner Auto Insurance.
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9: Your Labor Day forecast here in the North Carolina mountains is a cooler one, more clouds than anything, and showers are mostly done by about 2 p.m. Highs in the higher elevations only in the upper 60s. Yet into the valleys, highs are in the mid-70s. Overnight, it's partly cloudy. Temperatures about 55 to 60 degrees for lows. We'll see decreasing clouds and warmer weather Tuesday. Highs 75 to 80 degrees. I'm meteorologist Chris Michaels in the NCN Weather Center.
6: Thank you, Mr. Chris Michaels, and I apologize for the delayed start, a really slow start. I had an echo in the headphones. I don't know why, but I think I got it fixed right now. Your time now is 12:07, a little after noon. Your current temperature in Spruce Pine is 65 degrees, and over in Bakersville, checking in at 69 degrees. It's going to be a little warm today, folks, so stay cool. And you also might want to grab an umbrella, because your chance of showers today is going to be 50%. But your highs today is going to be around 70. So make sure you stay cool, take an umbrella, and, you know, just hang out where it's cool. You know, today's Labor Day, September 7th, so make sure that you stay out of the rain when you're grilling them hamburgers, hot dogs, and just chilling out and relaxing. This is your gospel hymn time. We're going to, as I said earlier, we're going to have lots of community announcements going on, as well as we do have one obituary, and then we're going to have your swap shop coming up shortly. Again, with your local weather, though, tonight's going to be partly cloudy, patchy fog after midnight. Your lows are going to be in the mid-50s. Tomorrow's going to be patchy fog in the morning. Mostly sunny, though. Highs in the mid-70s, and southeast winds are going to be 5 to 10 miles an hour. Tuesday night's going to be mostly clear, lows in the mid-50s. Wednesday is going to be sunny, highs around 80. And then Wednesday night, mostly clear with lows in the upper 50s.
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6: Your regularly scheduled on-air personality. Some local news coming up shortly. There was an injured hiker that was rescued on Saturday. And then there's also a nearly $395,000, looks like maybe a grant. Yes, a grant awarded for Western North Carolina Natural Resource Projects. So stay tuned for that. That's coming up shortly. Also, for those of you who were not able to attend or were not aware, Mitchell County or Mitchell High School beat the pants off of Andrews High School 42-0. Man, that was, they just put a whooping on them boys. And then let's see, Madison got whooped by North Buncombe. Same score, as a matter of fact, 42-0. Some serious football playing right there. And then Mount Heritage squeaked one out. They still won. Mount Heritage beat Robbinsville 14-11. Y'all, it's football season. I'm sure many of you are excited. And high school football, man, it doesn't get any better than local hometown spirits with that. Speaking of hometown spirits, we got some local celebrities today celebrating birthdays. WTOE would like to recognize and help celebrate happy birthday to Nicholas Boone, Dale Buchanan, Tammy Hauser, Richard Linville. We also want to wish happy birthday to Tim Tipton, Tom Tipton, Tammy Totemeyer, and Andy Ward. I hope you all have a wonderful celebrated birthday today. And anniversaries, those celebrating anniversaries today, they don't tell us how many years, but we hope that it's been many and many more as well. So a happy anniversary goes to Russ and Regina Fox. Happy anniversary, folks.
11: NCN News. I'm Mike Rayleigh. UNC's head football coach Bill Belichick's first media availability since football general manager Michael Lombardi resigned took place today. He told those gathered,
12: "The work that's being done by the investigative team, and our obviously our high standard here of our code of conduct and doing things the right way."
11: In an interview on ABC's This Week, Energy Secretary Chris Wright says this time last year, gas prices were lower.
13: "Yes, they're higher today, but we're doing everything we can to push them down. We changed refinery specs recently so that American refineries can produce more gasoline and diesel."
11: Treasury Secretary Scott Bessent's first stop after last week's G20 meeting was in Charlotte. That's where he addressed the Charlotte Economics Club. He told WSOC,
14: "I think that the group actually believes that we can work together and get things done. I issued a president's statement, which means there was no communique, but 19 out of 20 members agreed on the entire statement."
11: A fungal disease known as tar spot has been found in North Carolina corn, and agricultural experts are keeping a close eye on it. Blave Silvick is a field crop agent with Randolph County Cooperative Extension and tells WGHB,
15: "The biggest thing we can do is to rotate our crop. So if we have corn this year, make it soybeans next year. Don't plant corn again. because you're just going to have this disease thrive over and over again.
11: U.S. envoys arrive in Kyiv. Ukraine talks in Moscow and Russia's president. The AP's Julie Walker.
16: U.S. envoys Steve Witkoff and Jared Kushner are in Kyiv as part of a renewed push for peace after Russia's full-scale invasion of Ukraine. Kyiv has rejected Russia's demand to withdraw from parts of eastern Ukraine. Washington's efforts to end the fighting had lost momentum as U.S. attention focused on the Iran war.
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6: Thank you, Mr. Mike Raley with the NCN News. 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
17: Multiple emergency agencies worked together Saturday afternoon to rescue an injured hiker from the Lost Cove Trail in Avery County. Avery County 911 notified emergency crews shortly after 2 p.m. Saturday that a hiker had been injured while on the trail. After reaching the hiker and providing initial medical treatment, rescuers placed the patient in a Stokes basket and began the difficult process of carrying the hiker out to a waiting ambulance. The rescue involved rugged terrain and required crews to take multiple river crossings during the carryout. Nine agencies assisted in that operation, including the Linville Central Rescue Squad, Avery EMS, Linville, Banner Elk, and Cross North Fire Departments, North Carolina Mountain Rescue Team 1, Avery County Emergency Management, Coltersville Fire and Rescue, the Caldwell County Sheriff's Office, and also the Avery County Drone Team. No additional information has been released about the hiker's injuries or condition at this time. The Community Foundation of Western North Carolina has awarded nearly $395,000 in grants for two natural resource projects. UNC Asheville will receive almost $297,000 over 3 years for its community lumber project. The program began after Hurricane Helene and turned storm-damaged trees into usable lumber for rebuilding projects. The effort also helps clear debris, reduce wildfire risk, and provide hands-on training for UNC Asheville students. Another $98,000 will go to Wildlands Network and the Safe Passage Coalition. The funding will support efforts to improve wildlife crossings and reduce collisions between vehicles and animals on North Carolina highways. The Safe Passage Coalition also recently helped secure more than $10 million in recurring state funding for wildlife crossings across North Carolina. I'm Michael Dardell for WTOE News.
6: Thank you, Mr. Michael Ardell. All right. Again, my name is John Scott. I'm with you this afternoon for roughly about the next 45 minutes. Current temperature over in Bakersville is 69 degrees, and Spruce Pine checking in at 66. It's going to get up there to the 70s, so stay cool, everybody. Enjoy your Labor Day weekend, the last day of it. September is Healthy Aging Month, a great reminder that getting older can be a season of discovery, connection, and good health. Some of the most important ways to support healthy aging, from preventative care, screenings, and vaccines to staying active, getting quality sleep, and maintaining meaningful connections with others. This reminder is from your hometown hospital, the Blue Ridge Regional Hospital, and WTOE. And I can tell you, as one of those healthy aging individuals, getting older is not for wimps. Also, there will be a mobile Manna food pantry this Wednesday, September 9th, in the parking lot of the Newdale Presbyterian Church, starting at 10 a.m. and continuing until 11:30 a.m. This is a joint ministry of the Grassy Creek, Newdale, and Micahville Presbyterian Churches. All are welcome. Speaking of food banks, the Harvest Tables this Friday, 4:30 to 6 p.m. at the MGG, and I always forget what that is. Riverside Park is located at 503 East Happen Street in Spruce Pine. It's this Friday, September the 11th. It's a no-cost fresh food market, and everyone is welcome. Bring your bags. There you go, Mitchell Giving Gardens. That's what the MGG stands for. I keep forgetting that that's on there also. But anyway, go check them out on Fridays. Take you a bag because they do ask that you bring your own bags. We are having a blood drive. Donate blood and help maintain a stable blood supply. Every day, the Red Cross must collect more than 13,000 pints of blood for patients across the country. Encourage family and friends to join you in donating at the following blood drives in Mitchell County. Tuesday, September 15th, this is a week from tomorrow, 1:30 p.m. to 6 p.m. at the First Baptist Church of Spruce Pine in the Fellowship Hall. They're located at 125 Tappan Street there in Spruce Pine. And then the following Wednesday, September 23rd, they're going to be at Malin Community College in the Sam Center Auditorium. And, of course, I don't believe I need to read you the address. Everybody knows where Malin Community College is. A pint of blood from you could be a gift of life for someone in need. 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Monday, September 21st, there is a golf tournament for the My Life Center, Mitchell and Yancey County Life Center. 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It's going to be out at the Grassy Creek Golf Course, Monday, September 21st. The shotgun start is going to be at 1 o'clock. You can register your team to play for $110 per person. You can call or text Mike at 727-215-1360. 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Prizes include a round of golf at Mountain Air, Wolf Laurel, and Grassy Creek. 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And the last one that's kind of near and dear and special to my heart, Trail Buddies. 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These little pups really need friends, and just go out and become a trail buddy. They need you. Little people in fur coats. That's what they are. Next up, we've got the Webb Funeral Home, and then we've got your swap shop coming up after that. 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
0: 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I've got one more announcement coming up for you with right after this announcement from the Mitchell County Safe Place.
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0: Well, thanks, Mr. Bruce Eichert. 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Again, the bedding kit drive. The kit includes one new twin pillow, one new twin sheet set, and one new twin comforter. 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We now have an obituary announcement from the Beam Tri-County Funeral and Cremation Services of Spruce Pine. The obituary now for Frank Astor Watson, age 81 of Cane Creek Road in Bakersville, passed away Friday, September 4th, 2026, at his home. Born on January 19th, 1945 in Avery County, he was the son of the late Elbert D. and Lizzie Dellinger Watson. In addition to his parents, he was also preceded in death by two sisters, Nancy Ledford and Barbara Carpenter, two brothers, Bruce and Troy Watson, and his oldest son, Tony Randall Watson. Astor was a loving husband, father, grandfather, and great-grandfather. He was a deacon and faithful member of Faith Baptist Church in Bakersville. He loved the Lord and his family. Left to cherish his memories are his wife of 60 years, Miss Betty Sue Pittman Watson, his daughter Kim and husband Derek Dufour, his son Tim and wife Vicki Watson, grandson Ty Watson, granddaughter Tori and husband Jeb Silver, great-grandson Guy Elias Silver and his sisters, Lena Wise of Newland, Linda Pittman of Marion and Ruth Phillips of Bakersville, and his brother Dana Watson of Newland and Ronnie Watson of Bakersville. Funeral services for Astor Watson will be Tuesday, tomorrow, September 8th, 2026, at 3 p.m. at Faith Baptist Church with Reverend T. Watson, grandson Ty Watson, granddaughter Tori and husband Jeb Silver, great-grandson Guy Elias Silver and his sisters, Lena Wise of Newland, Linda Pittman of Marion and Ruth Phillips of Bakersville, and his brother Dana Watson of Newland and Ronnie Watson of Bakersville. Funeral services for Astor Watson will be Tuesday, tomorrow, September 8th, 2026, at 3 p.m. at Faith Baptist Church with Reverend Tim Watson officiating.
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5: Some respondents from ages 5 to 92, I've learned that I like my teacher because she cries when we sing Silent Night, age 5. I've learned that our dog doesn't want to eat my broccoli either, age 7. I've learned that when I wave to people in the country, they stop what they're doing and wave back, age 9. I've learned that just when I get my room the way I like it, Mom makes me clean it up again, age 12. I've learned that if you want to cheer yourself up, you should try cheering someone else up, age 14. I've learned that although it's hard to admit it, I'm secretly glad my parents are strict with me, age 15. I've learned that brushing my child's hair is one of life's great pleasures, age 26. I've learned that wherever I go, the world's worst drivers have followed me there, age 29. I've learned that if someone says something unkind about me, I must live so that no one will believe it, age 30. I've learned that there are people who love you dearly but just don't know how to show it, age 42. I've learned that you can make someone's day by simply sending them a little note, age 44. I've learned that the greater a person's sense of guilt, the greater his or her need to cast the blame on others, age 46. I've learned that children and grandparents are natural allies, age 47. I've learned that no matter what happens or how bad it seems today, life will go on, and it may be better tomorrow, age 48. I've learned that singing Amazing Grace can lift my spirits for hours. Age 49. I've learned that motel mattresses are

0: better on the side away from the phone. Age 50. I've learned that you can tell a lot about a man by the way he handles these three things. A rainy day, lost luggage, tangled Christmas tree lights. Age 51. I've learned that keeping a vegetable garden is worth a medicine cabinet full of pills. Age 52. I've learned that regardless of our relationship with our parents, you miss them terribly after they die. Age 53. I've learned that making a living is not the same thing as making a life. Age 58. I've learned that if you want to do something positive for your children, work to improve your marriage. Age 61. I've learned that life sometimes gives you a second chance. Age 62. I've learned that you shouldn't go through life with a catcher's mitt on both hands. You need to be able to throw something back. Age 64. I've learned that if you pursue happiness, it will elude you. But if you focus on your family, the needs of others, your work, meeting new people, doing the very best you can, happiness will find you. Age 65. I've learned that whenever I decide something with kindness, I usually make the right decision. Age 66. I've learned that everyone can pray. Age 72. I've learned that even when I have pains, I don't have to be one. Age 82. I've learned that every day you should reach out and touch someone. People love that human touch, holding hands, a warm hug, or just a friendly pat on the back. Age 90. I've learned that I still have a lot to learn. Age 92. Well, there's something to learn from all ages, young and old. That's how it looks from this point of view.
1: Some great advice there from the late J.R. Del Sink. And there's lots of things that we can look at from our own point of view. But those are some great things to look at. Just some great points of life. I'm John Scott with you. The time now is 12:46 this September 7th, Labor Day. This is the Gospel Hymn Time, and we're getting ready to get started with the Statler Brothers, because there is power in the blood.

0: That's the McCameys with My Jesus, I Love Thee. And before that, it was the Statler Brothers with There Is Power in the Blood. And we learned in church this Sunday. Of course, we've known it about it for a long, long time, but it was reiterated this just yesterday in church that, you know, Peter, Simon Peter, who was one of the closest apostles to Jesus, loved Jesus just as all the apostles did. But Jesus knew that Peter, Simon Peter, would deny him. There is power in the blood. And we learned in church this Sunday. Of course, we've known it about it for a long, long time, but it was reiterated this just yesterday in church that, you know, Peter, Simon Peter, who was one of the closest apostles to Jesus, loved Jesus just as all the apostles did. But Jesus knew that Peter, Simon Peter, would deny him three times before.
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0: Can you come today just as you are on bended knee and tell him, Jesus, you're my king. Here I am. Take me no matter how broken I am, and he will still love you no matter where you are or who you are. He loves you just the same. I'm John Scott. The time now is 1:03. ABC News is coming up after these last two spots from our sponsors. And it's been great hanging out with you today. Until the next time, take care.
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2: ABC News, I'm Chuck Sievertson. The search for answers in Miami after a deadly plane crash. Miami-Dade sheriffs say that after an Amazon cargo jet landed and shot over the end of the runway, crashing across a runway road, well, the airplane did strike a couple of vehicles and required a couple of victims that needed to go to the hospital. NTSB is leading the investigation. Several people are hurt after a security scare at a fair in Ohio. Injuries. Police say an armed man forced his way through a crowd toward Dr. Amy Acton. Her campaign says several people were injured during the incident. Acton was unarmed and unharmed. Her opponent saying what happened is completely unacceptable. Two of President Trump's diplomats, Steve Witkoff and his son-in-law, Jared Kushner, meeting with Ukraine's leader. This is ABC News. Tick-borne diseases have been on the rise this summer, and more people are now suffering from meat allergies after getting a tick bite. ABC's Perry Russum has more on alpha-gal syndrome.
3: It's a potentially life-threatening condition that can develop after a certain type of tick bite, which can trigger an allergic reaction to red meat. Symptoms including severe stomach pain can appear after eating beef, pork, lamb, and other products made from mammals. A New Jersey man died after eating a hamburger in 2024, in what researchers believe is the first documented death from the tick bite-related meat allergy.
2: CDC estimates up to 450,000 people in the U.S. may be affected by alpha-gal syndrome. Hawaii has declared a state of emergency as it braces for Hurricane Lowell. Spider-Man Brand New Day expected to rake in over $23 million over the extended holiday weekend. It marks the sixth consecutive week atop the box office. Chuck Sievertson, ABC News.
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5: 70s. We'll see overnight lows then dropping into the mid-50s to near 60 degrees, a comfortable start to our Tuesday morning. Decreasing clouds Tuesday afternoon, slightly warmer with high temperatures about 75 to 80 degrees. I'm meteorologist Chris Michaels in the NCN Weather Center.
1: Wanted to let you know there's going to be a mobile mammoth food pantry event on Wednesday, September the 9th. 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

0: Deep Blue Something with Breakfast at Tiffany's on a Monday. This is the last Monday night without a Monday night football game. The first Monday night football game a week from today. The first game of the 2026 season. It's the Broncos and the Chiefs on ESPN and ABC. 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
4: Your Labor Day forecast here in the North Carolina mountains is a cooler one. More clouds than anything, and showers are mostly done by about 2 p.m. Highs in the higher elevations only in the upper 60s. You head into the valleys, highs are in the mid-70s. Overnight, it's partly cloudy. Temperatures about 55 to 60 degrees for lows. We'll see decreasing clouds and warmer weather Tuesday. Highs 75 to 80 degrees. I'm meteorologist Chris Michaels in the NCN Weather Center.
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0: Duran Duran with the Reflex in Sweet Home Alabama. Skynyrd on your Monday. It was this week back in 76 when Gary Rossington fell asleep at the wheel of his new Ford Torino and hit a tree and a house. That whole incident inspiring their song, That Smell.
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0: Monica Winter with Frankenstein. Halloween is just around the corner. It's already in stores. The candy, the Halloween candy, so good. It's taking up the aisles. I've been tempted to buy it, but if I buy it now, it's definitely going to be gone before Halloween. I would really just be buying it for myself to eat. Halloween is 54 days away. It's on the 31st. Good news for parents and kids. 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
1: ABC News, I'm Chuck Sievertson. New air attacks over the weekend, ramping up tensions between the U.S. and Iran. ABC's Karen Travers.
2: The military says it permanently disabled two Iranian oil tankers and completely destroyed a third, and that this action was taken in retaliation after the military says Iran fired ballistic missiles at an aircraft carrier and a destroyer. The message from the head of U.S. Central Command is that this is going to be the way it is going forward.
1: The TSA expecting to screen nearly 2.7 million air passengers today. FlightAware.com showing the vast majority of planes taking off on time. For road trippers, ABC's Gio Benitez.
3: You're going to hit some of the worst traffic today just about everywhere, especially between 2 and 5 p.m., but in places like Atlanta and Seattle, some of the worst congestion will be later tonight after 7 p.m.
1: Ahead of Hurricane Lowell today, Hawaii officials telling people to stay off the roads. This is ABC News. A royal status report.
4: King Charles has authorized the release of a letter clarifying that Prince Harry and his wife Meghan, while still the Duke and Duchess of Sussex, will remain what they have been since they left the UK, non-working royals. That means they will not be allowed to use the titles His or Her Royal Highness. It means their charity work will be carried out in a private capacity. They will not be speaking on behalf of the King or Buckingham Palace. It also means any security issues the couple have been worried about will be their responsibility. The letter goes on to state the King authorized its release to help avoid confusion about Harry and Meghan's status. Sherry Preston, ABC News.
1: There's a parenting debate about childhood independence after a mom in Williamsburg, Virginia, got into legal trouble for letting her five-year-old go for a walk by himself. Security guards brought him back to his house about half a mile away. The mom says she felt he was safe because he's familiar with the area. Chuck Sievertson, ABC News.
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9: A much cooler Labor Day with a mostly cloudy sky and most showers done between 1 and 2 p.m. We'll see highs in the higher elevations only in the upper 60s, the valleys in the mid-70s. We'll see overnight lows then dropping into the mid-50s to near 60 degrees, a comfortable start to our Tuesday morning. Decreasing clouds Tuesday afternoon, slightly warmer with high temperatures about 75 to 80 degrees. I'm meteorologist Chris Michaels in the NCN Weather Center.
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0: we didn't have cowboys, just small tracts of land, no big open fields. And to me, a cowboy was somebody that was tough, that wasn't scared to work. My dad was kind of a cowboy in my eyes. You know, he built houses his whole life. You have to have a pretty good work ethic to get up every morning and go do construction work in a hot sun in Alabama. And that was our version of a cowboy where I grew up.
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4: Your Labor Day forecast here in the North Carolina mountains is a cooler one. More clouds than anything, and showers are mostly done by about 2 p.m. Highs in the higher elevations only in the upper 60s. Yet into the valleys, highs are in the mid-70s. Overnight, it's partly cloudy. Temperatures about 55 to 60 degrees for lows. We'll see decreasing clouds and warmer weather Tuesday. Highs 75 to 80 degrees. I'm meteorologist Chris Michaels in the NCN Weather Center.
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0: Scandal and goodbye to you on this Monday. Today back in 85, for the first time in the Iraq era, the top three songs on the Hot 100 are all written for movies. In number one, Say No More's Fire by John Parr, The Power of Love, Huey Lewis in the News from Back to the Future, and at number three, We Don't Need Another Hero, Tina Turner from Mad Max Beyond Thunderdome.
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11: Well, good afternoon to you. It is Monday. It's the 7th day of September. Happy Labor Day. Hope the Labor Day weekend was a good one for you. Well, let's take a look at who had a birthday yesterday on September the 6th, and today who's having a birthday on Labor Day, September the 7th. Yesterday, Joe Brown and Charles Knipe, Angela Elmore and Kevin Fitzgerald, Melvin Gardner and Amberly Glover, Kim Googe and Loretta Hefner, Kelly Kupla and Evan McIntosh, Noah Pittman, William Ritter, Denise Self, Ava Smith, Bryson Stafford, and Robin Willis. Happy birthday yesterday. Now for today, happy birthday greetings to Nicholas Boone and Dale Buchanan, to Tammy Hauser and Richard Linville, Tim Tipton and Tom Tipton and Tammy Totemeyer and Andy Ward. Happy anniversary, Russ and Regina Fox. Anyone else with a birthday or an anniversary, either yesterday or today, happy birthday, happy anniversary. Hope it's groovy days for you and for yours. I want to remind you, there's going to be a mobile manna food pantry coming up on Wednesday of this week. That's September the 9th. It's going to be in the parking lot at the Newdale Presbyterian Church. That will start around 10 in the morning and continue until 11:30 in the morning, again on Wednesday, September the 9th. Now, this is a joint ministry of the Grassy Creek, Newdale, and Micahville Presbyterian Churches, and all are welcome. Once again, a mobile manna food pantry, Wednesday, September the 9th, in the parking lot of the Newdale Presbyterian Church. It will start Wednesday at 10 in the morning and continue until 11:30 that morning. All are welcome.
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0: 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It's Mackenzie. 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
1: ABC News, I'm Chuck Sievertson. California's Board of Parole has okayed an earlier than previously scheduled parole hearing for the Menendez brothers, March of next year, imprisoned for the 1989 killings of their parents. New threats, ABC's Karen Travers says the U.S. military promising a bigger retaliation if Iran attacks.
2: The Iranians have fired back in a statement saying that the era of proportionate responses is over, indicating that the retaliation from their side will continue.
1: Ohio police investigating a man they say lunged at the Democratic candidate for governor, Dr. Amy Acton, during a campaign event over the weekend. Acton running against Republican Vivek Ramaswamy. ABC's Matt Rivers.
3: A campaign spokesperson for Ramaswamy saying candidates should be able to meet with voters without having to worry about threats or violence. What happened today is completely unacceptable.
1: Head of Hurricane Lowell, Hawaii officials telling people to stay off the roads. This is ABC News. Millions might enjoy Labor Day better indoors, says ABC News forecaster Samara Theodore.
4: I don't know if you can, but maybe ask Uncle to mind the grill if you don't want to get too hot, because we're talking feel like temperatures around 109 degrees in Shreveport, 103 in Oklahoma City, 105 in New Orleans, extreme heat warnings in parts of Missouri as well. So again, I stress, stay hydrated, stay cool, make sure you have a nice little hand fan for yourself.
1: A first of its kind, France and South Korea hosting in the south of France entertainment executives and social media mavens. ABC's Tom Sufi Burridge is there.
5: They are saying that artificial intelligence can be a tool for innovation in the movie industry, in the streaming business, whilst also guarding against people stealing content. French President Emmanuel Macron welcoming in VIPs earlier, saying that screens shouldn't be our enemy, arguing that a global alliance of companies and governments must chart a course for change for the benefit of us all.
1: Chuck Sievertson, ABC News.
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9: A much cooler Labor Day with a mostly cloudy sky and most showers done between 1 and 2 p.m. We'll see highs in the higher elevations only in the upper 60s, the valleys in the mid-70s. We'll see overnight lows then dropping into the mid-50s to near 60 degrees, a comfortable start to our Tuesday morning. Decreasing clouds Tuesday afternoon, slightly warmer with high temperatures about 75 to 80 degrees. I'm meteorologist Chris Michaels in the NCN Weather Center.
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Bob Seger and Like a Rock, Dan here. And in a few minutes, we'll hear a song from a musician who had a personal loss over the weekend. But right now, it's Queen, Crazy Little Thing Called Love.

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1: Your Labor Day forecast here in the North Carolina mountains is a cooler one. More clouds than anything, and showers are mostly done by about 2 p.m. Highs in the higher elevations only in the upper 60s. Yet into the valleys, highs are in the mid-70s. Overnight, it's partly cloudy. Temperatures about 55 to 60 degrees for lows. We'll see decreasing clouds and warmer weather Tuesday. Highs 75 to 80 degrees. I'm meteorologist Chris Michaels in the NCN Weather Center.
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1: And warmer weather Tuesday, high 75 to 80 degrees. I'm meteorologist Chris Michaels in the NCN Weather Center.
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0: B-52s in Love Shack and a hat made a whole lot of controversy over the weekend. So a pitcher named Hansel Rincon was making his major league debut for the Cardinals against the Rockies a couple days ago when umpire Doug Eddings stopped the game and told Rincon to straighten out his hat. His hat was sort of tilted. And that became a whole thing that the Cardinals weren't happy about. And then the next day, both the Cardinals and Rockies players were tilting their hats in solidarity. It's kind of funny that's where protest is now. I think about some things like Spartacus back in the day, people standing up to death as a protest and saying, "I am Spartacus." Now a protest is millionaires tilting their hats. Things change.
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0: Aerosmith and What It Takes. And here we are on Labor Day, where I'm not even sure what's open anymore. I imagine most restaurants, right? A lot of stores, obviously banks and government offices are closed. I would say the early 2000s was the height of things being open all the time. Remember that in the early 2000s, there were a lot of stores that advertised as being open 24/7 for no apparent reason? And I'd be thinking, like, who's going to a shoe store at 11:45 at night, you know? But for some reason, there were a lot of stores that were open all the time. I think that's relaxed a little bit. I don't know. Maybe that's just my perception.
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0: California for the 1989 killings of their parents. The board moving the hearing up from 2028 to this coming March 2027. In Los Angeles, ABC's Alex Stone.
1: At their last hearing, the parole board found the brothers not suitable for parole because of violations they've had in prison, including illegal smuggled-in cell phones, and Eric had been linked to a prison gang years ago and a tax fraud case.
0: New threats between the U.S. and Iran after trading weekend missile attacks. Each now promises that their retaliation attacks will not be in proportion, that they'll increase the severity. Ohio police investigating a man they say lunged at the Democratic candidate for governor, Dr. Amy Acton, during a campaign event over the weekend. Acton running against Republican Vivek Ramaswamy. On a busy travel day, FlightAware.com shows the vast majority of planes taking off on time. This is ABC News. With kids preparing to go back to class this fall, the American Academy of Pediatrics reminds parents of their updated screen time guidelines for kids and young

0: creating weekend missile attacks. Each now promises that their retaliation attacks will not be in proportion, that they'll increase the severity. Ohio police investigating a man they say lunged at the Democratic candidate for governor, Dr. Amy Acton, during a campaign event over the weekend. Acton running against Republican Vivek Ramaswamy. On a busy travel day, FlightAware.com shows the vast majority of planes taking off on time. This is ABC News. With kids preparing to go back to class this fall, the American Academy of Pediatrics reminds parents of their updated screen time guidelines for kids and young. The vast majority of planes taking off on time. This is ABC News. With kids preparing to go back to class this fall, the American Academy of Pediatrics reminds parents of their updated screen time guidelines for kids and young adults.
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4: A much cooler Labor Day with a mostly cloudy sky and most showers done between 1 and 2 p.m. We'll see highs in the higher elevations only in the upper
3: 87.
4: A much cooler Labor Day with a mostly cloudy sky and most showers done between 1 and 2 p.m. We'll see highs in the higher elevations only in the upper 60s. The Valley
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Hard with Barracuda, and probably the most famous sports executive in America isn't going anywhere. I want to tell you about that in a few minutes. Right now, it's the Rolling Stones with Harlem Shuffle.

0: Huey Lewis in the news with the power of love. And NFL Commissioner Roger Goodell will remain in his job for a while here. Signed a four-year extension that'll run through March of 2031. Commissioner is such a weird title for that job, though. The only commissioners I know of are police commissioners and sports commissioners. I mean, I know there are state commissions that have commissioners, but I'm just saying from my perspective. Also, it would be great if Roger Goodell had to dress like a police commissioner. Or you know how police commissioners have to dress like cops? I would like Roger Goodell to dress like a player for all of his things. Imagine he's up there at the podium wearing a full football uniform, giant badge that says commissioner. Progressive Commercial Insurance, protecting your business vehicles 24/7. 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
0: 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I hope you've had a great Labor Day weekend. 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
7: Stafford and Robin Willers. Happy birthday yesterday. Now for today, happy birthday greetings to Nicholas Boone and Dale Buversary, Russ and Regina Fox. Anyone else with a birthday or an anniversary either yesterday or today, happy birthday, happy anniversary. Hope it's groovy days for you and for yours. I want to remind you there's going to be a mobile manna food pantry coming up on Wednesday of this week. That's September the 9th. It's going to be in the parking lot at the Newdale Presbyterian Church. That will start around 10 in the morning and continue until 11:30 in the morning, again on Wednesday, September the 9th. Now, this is a joint ministry of the Grassy Creek, Newdale, and Micahville Presbyterian Churches, and all are welcome. Once again, a mobile manna food pantry, Wednesday, September the 9th, in the parking lot of the Newdale Presbyterian Church. It will start Wednesday at 10 in the morning and continue until 11:30 that morning. All are welcome.
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0: Pink Floyd with Comfortably Numb. And here we are on Labor Day. I always end up thinking about jobs on Labor Day that I've had. My first job was a little bit weird. I was a sports writer. When I was 14, I got a bunch of letters of recommendation and then sent in some writing samples to a local paper. Not a student paper, but an actual newspaper. And they hired me as a sports writer thinking that I was an adult. And then they didn't know I was a kid until I rode over there to sign my employment paperwork on my bike. And they were like, what? What is this? Well, yeah, that was my job. For a while, I was a sports writer, which is a very weird job for an eighth grader to have. I'd be outside playing. I'd be like, oh, man, I got to get inside and write my article or my editor will kill me. The other kids are like, how old are you?
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It's an old Memphis song. Old Memphis song.

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1: ABC News, I'm Chuck Sievertson. A notable case, an arraignment scheduled soon, not long after the mistrial declared in the Lindsey Clancy murder trial. ABC's Aaron Katursky.
2: Now an Illinois mother described as very invested in Clancy's case is charged with murdering her two-year-old son. Prosecutors said Corey Walsh was actively discussing the Clancy case over text just hours before a neighbor discovered the toddler dead.
1: Granted an earlier parole board hearing, the Menendez brothers, imprisoned in California for the 1989 killings of their parents, moved up to this coming March 2027. New threats by the U.S. and Iran. Each promises that their retaliation attacks will not be in proportion, that they'll be more severe. Ohio police investigating a man they say lunged at the Democratic candidate for governor, Dr. Amy Acton, during a campaign event over the weekend. Acton running against Republican Vivek Ramaswamy, who today at a campaign event condemned the incident. This is ABC News. There's a flap about New York City's new mayor attending the city's 9/11 remembrance ceremony at the World Trade Center later this week. ABC's Jaisha Patel.
3: Mayor Mamdani says he will be in attendance. He'll be the first Muslim mayor to do so. And almost every mayor before him has attended this ceremony. Family members who lost loved ones on 9/11 have started an online petition, which has nearly 100,000 signatures, calling for Mayor Mamdani to not attend the remembrance ceremony Friday. Former Governor George Pataki has come out and said the same. And yesterday, former Mayor Rudy Giuliani made baseless claims that Mayor Mamdani doesn't believe 9/11 was a terrorist attack. So some are calling Giuliani's comments anti-Muslim.
1: The 17-minute film Flesh Impact had its world premiere today at the Venice Film Festival. 93-year-old Ellen Burstyn plays Marilyn Monroe at 100. Burstyn also received a Lifetime Achievement Award. Chuck Sievertson, ABC News.
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8: Weather forecast for the area looks like this. Tonight, partly cloudy with a low in the upper 50s. Tuesday will be sunny with a high in the mid-70s. And Tuesday night, clear, low in the upper 50s. For Wednesday, sunny, high around 80. And Wednesday night, clear with a low around 60. Thursday will be sunny, a chance of showers and thunderstorms in the afternoon. Highs in the lower 80s Thursday. That chance of rain is 50%. Hope it was a great Labor Day holiday weekend for you. We all go back to work tomorrow. You're invited to be a part of a fun day and raise money for a great cause. It's the My Life Center 3rd Annual Golf Tournament, Living for a Cause. 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

Guns N' Roses with Sweet Child of Mine, Dan here. And in a few minutes, I want to tell you about a guy who's maybe is not as much of a household name as he should be. I'll tell you about that in a few minutes. Right now, it's the Doobie Brothers from Blackwater.

0: Tom Petty and the Heartbreakers into the Great Wide Open. Heartbreakers guitarist Mike Campbell is getting classical this weekend. He's doing shows with the Atlanta Symphony Orchestra, so that could be fun. And Mike Campbell's a guy who I think would probably be more well-known if the band was just called the Heartbreakers. I mean, he's not exactly anonymous. He's done very well for himself. But because Tom Petty's name is out front, a lot of the focus is on Petty. But Mike Campbell's a guy who co-wrote a lot of those great songs with Tom Petty and did a lot of the producing as well. Anyway, for a limited time, get 20% off an NFL Plus annual plan. 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
1: Late in the day on Labor Day, if you have the day off, you go back to work tomorrow, I'll bet. So be careful getting to where you need to be and get the work week underway tomorrow. For tonight, we've got partly cloudy skies with lows in the upper 50s, sunny on Tuesday with a high in the mid-70s. Tuesday night, clear, low in the upper 50s, and Wednesday will be sunny with a high around 80. Wednesday night will be clear with a low around 60, and then on Thursday, sunny, but a chance of showers and thunderstorms in the afternoon, about a 50% chance. So that's Thursday. Wanted to let you know there's going to be a Mobile Manna Food Pantry event on Wednesday, September the 9th. This is at the parking lot of Newdale Presbyterian Church. They start at 10:30 in the morning and continue until 11:30 in the morning, so they're there for about an hour and a half. Now, this is a joint ministry of Grassy Creek, Newdale, and Micahville Presbyterian Churches, and everyone's welcome. 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
3: Hey, it's Dan. I hope Labor Day is treating you well so far. Right now we have Human League. Don't You Want Me?

0: Motels was suddenly last summer. Would you do a background check before a first date? There's a website that launched a tool that will check your potential date's background for possible red flags. Is that going too far? I don't really think so, because people can say whatever they want about themselves online, so I think you'd want to know what you're getting yourself into. Are they being honest? You'd want to know if somebody had a major criminal history, right? I'm picturing some poor woman who's on a first date, and she's like, oh, well, it's very nice to meet you, Lex. How do you pronounce your last name? And then he says, Luthor. Lex Luthor.
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0: Jerry Rafferty with Baker Street. And here we are on Labor Day. I was thinking about all the jobs I've had today, and I'm grateful for them. I've had great jobs and I've had not so great jobs, I imagine, like everybody, but they've all been learning experiences. They all shape you. Like, I had one job years and years ago that I truly disliked on pretty much every level, and a boss that is still probably my least favorite human being of all time. I just absolutely hated it, but I probably learned more at that job than any other job because I learned so much about what makes for a bad job and a bad boss and what not to do.
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1: ABC News, I'm Chuck Sievertson. Federal safety investigators have arrived in Miami to look into yesterday's deadly Amazon cargo plane crash at Miami International Airport. At least five people are dead and five others injured.
2: I would describe it in one word of devastating.
1: National Transportation Safety Board Chief Jennifer Homedy.
2: We'll have to interview the crew. We'll have to interview others. We're going to want to talk to crew members of flights that may have landed prior to this flight.
1: The plane overshot a runway while landing and crashed into a van and a car. The NTSB says the victims were limited to the two vehicles. Granted an earlier parole board hearing, the Menendez brothers, imprisoned in California for the 1989 killings of their parents. Their parole hearing's been moved up from 2028 to this coming March of 27. The U.S. and Iran each promises that their retaliation attacks now will not be in proportion, but more severe. This is ABC News. Royals.
3: King Charles has authorized the release of a letter clarifying that Prince Harry and his wife Meghan, while still the Duke and Duchess of Sussex, will remain what they have been since they left the UK, non-working royals. That means they will not be allowed to use the titles his or her Royal Highness. Their charity work will be carried out in a private capacity. They will not be speaking on behalf of the King or Buckingham Palace. It also means any security issues the couple have been worried about will be their responsibility.
1: ABC Sherry Preston. France and South Korea hosting in the South of France, entertainment executives and social media mavens. ABC's Tom Sufri Burridge is there.
4: They are saying that artificial intelligence can be a tool for innovation in the movie industry, in the streaming business, whilst also guarding against people stealing content. French President Emmanuel Macron welcoming in VIPs earlier, saying that screens shouldn't be our enemy, arguing that a global alliance of companies and governments must chart a course for change.
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7: 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Weather forecast for the area looks like this. Tonight, partly cloudy with a low in the upper 50s. Tuesday will be sunny with a high in the mid-70s. And Tuesday night, clear, low in the upper 50s. For Wednesday, sunny, high around 80. And Wednesday night, clear with a low around 60. Thursday will be sunny, a chance of showers and thunderstorms in the afternoon. Highs in the lower 80s Thursday. That chance of rain is 50%. Hope it was a great Labor Day holiday weekend for you. 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

0: Aerosmith with Janie's Got a Gun. Aerosmith guitarist Joe Perry was doing an interview over the summer, and he was asked point blank what Aerosmith is up to, and he said, "We're right in the middle of working on a documentary, the story of the band from the beginning." And I do kind of wonder then if some shows might be in the works as well, because when the band was discussing publicly what the future for Aerosmith looked like months and months ago, early part of the year, at one point they talked about maybe doing a documentary and then having some shows to go along with the release of the documentary, sort of tying it all together. So something to keep in the back of your mind. Whether you get pulled over or get into a crash, drinking and driving will change your whole world. Drive sober or get pulled over, paid for by NHTSA.
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0: in excess with new sensation. And in tennis, the U.S. Open has reportedly had strong ratings on TV in the U.S. I don't think I've ever watched a full tennis match. And I think I've only played once in my life. That was when I was in my early 20s, and a young lady I was dating said she wanted to play tennis. And I said, well, I've never played tennis, but okay, and I did. I found out later, by the way, it was a test. She was testing if I was athletic enough. She didn't know if I was athletic. Apparently, I passed, but I really was kind of goofing around. I mean, if I had known what was on the line, I might have taken it more seriously. Would have shown up dressed like Bjorn Borg, full tennis outfit and everything, stretching. Eye of the tiger.
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0: Okay, we admit it. There are a few things more important than listening to great music. Like, sleeping. 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
1: Minute death from the tick bite related meat allergy.
2: The CDC estimates up to 450,000 people in the U.S. may be affected by alpha-gal syndrome. A mom in Williamsburg, Virginia is in trouble for letting her 5-year-old go out by a walk by himself. Security guards brought him back to his house about a half mile away. The mom says she felt he was safe because he's familiar with the area.
3: I was confused why there was a problem. I didn't send him to play at the pond. I sent him down the path that happens to go past the pond to collect goose feathers.
2: Chuck Sievertson, ABC News.
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6: Weather forecast for the area looks like this. Tonight, partly cloudy with a low in the upper 50s. Tuesday will be sunny with a high in the mid-70s, and Tuesday night clear, low in the upper 50s. For Wednesday, sunny, high around 80, and Wednesday night clear with a low around 60. Thursday will be sunny, a chance of showers and thunderstorms in the afternoon, highs in the lower 80s Thursday. That chance of rain is 50%. Hope it was a great Labor Day holiday weekend for you. We all go back to work tomorrow.
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6: Wanted to let you know there's going to be a Mobile Manna Food Pantry event on Wednesday, September the 9th. 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
0: Things that are still around and doing better than ever. Marvel Comics, Nintendo, and

Journey with Only the Young. And having more muscle was recently linked to a big health benefit. I want to tell you about that in a few minutes. Right now, Steely Dan with Do It Again.

0: Dire Straits, some money for nothing. And do muscles scare away infection? A study of more than 458,000 UK adults found that people with low muscle mass developed more infections. Now, I would imagine this is more to do with overall fitness, and the people with low muscle mass were living a more sedentary lifestyle. That would be my guess, because I don't know how the muscles themselves would keep the infection away. Like, the infection is looking at somebody and saying, oh, man, I don't want to mess with that guy. He's ripped, but he can bench press about 405 pounds. 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
5: Late in the day on Labor Day, if you had the day off, you go back to work tomorrow, I'll bet. So be careful getting to where you need to be and get the work week underway tomorrow. For tonight, we've got partly cloudy skies with lows in the upper 50s. Sunny on Tuesday with a high in the mid 70s. Tuesday night, clear, low in the upper 50s. And Wednesday will be sunny with a high around 80. Wednesday night will be clear with a low around 60. And then on Thursday, sunny, but a chance of showers and thunderstorms in the afternoon, about a 50% chance. That's Thursday. 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

0: The Cars with Drive. And the music video that went along with that song featured supermodel Paulina Poroskova, who would go on to marry Rick Ocasek of The Cars. They met on the music video for that song, and then they were married until Rick Ocasek passed away. They had separated, I believe, before he passed away, but she was technically his widow, and Paulina got remarried not too long ago here. I think it was earlier this summer. Married a TV writer. Second marriage for Paulina.
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